0: NBC News Radio, I'm Jim Roop. The polls have closed already in Kentucky, one of six states holding primaries for the U.S. House, Senate, and governor races in the bluegrass state. Republican Congressman Thomas Massey, a vocal President Trump critic, facing Trump-backed Ed Gallerine. It's yet another contest that many believe will test Trump's grip on the GOP. Races are also taking place in Alabama, Idaho, Oregon, Pennsylvania, and Georgia. Police are praising the security guard at the Islamic Center of San Diego, where two suspects killed three victims yesterday. San Diego Police Chief Scott Wall saying the guard prevented the suspects from gaining access to the kids and teachers inside before he was shot and killed.
1: His actions, without a doubt, delayed, distracted, and ultimately deterred these two individuals from gaining access.
0: Wall says two other brave adults at the mosque lured the suspects outside before they too lost their lives. The attack was carried out by two teenagers who later killed themselves. Vice President J.D. Vance says the U.S. remains, in his words, locked and loaded while talks continue with Iran, saying he thinks the Iranians want to make a deal.
2: What I think is that the Iranians recognize that a nuclear weapon is the red line for the United States of America, that they've internalized that, but we're not going to know until we're actually putting pen to paper on signing a deal.
0: Vance underscoring again today the end goal is for the regime to never have a nuclear weapon and indicating the U.S. is ready to restart military action. We're learning more about President Trump's settlement over his $10 billion lawsuit against the IRS. The president, his sons Eric and Donald Trump Jr., and the Trump Organization had accused the Treasury Department and IRS of not preventing a former IRS employee from leaking their tax returns. With Trump dropping the suit, the Department of Justice agreeing not to pursue any currently pending matters, including tax claims against Trump, his family, and companies. Jim Roop, NBC News Radio.
3: Senator John Ossoff, obviously the Democrat.
0: As we've been reaping, there are six states holding primaries today. On the 26th of this month, voters in Texas heading to their primary polls. President Trump endorsing Texas Attorney General Ken Paxton in the race for Senate. And experts are saying this is likely game over for incumbent Senator John Cornyn.
4: Trump's calculus is if Paxton is already ahead, his endorsement should add several points to that.
0: SMU political analyst Cal Jilson says the president's stamp of approval still means a lot in conservative politics. He points to the recent election in Louisiana. The incumbent there, Senator Bill Cassidy, lost to a Trump-endorsed candidate. Disney's being hit with a class-action lawsuit over facial recognition technology at its California theme parks.
5: Facial recognition was put in place at Disneyland and Disney California Adventure entrances in April. The lawsuit argues Disney does not adequately disclose the use of their biometric collection. It adds that a sign at select entrances with a slash through a silhouette that allows guests to avoid the facial recognition isn't enough notice. The lawsuit's seeking at least $5 million. I'm Monica Nelson.
0: And Michael Kastner's reporting Southwest Airlines no longer welcomes human-like robots on board its flights.
6: Earlier this month, an employee of a Dallas-based company called the Robot Studio flew Southwest from Dallas Love Field to Las Vegas, along with a robot companion named Stewie. The company had bought a plane ticket for Stewie and had made sure its battery was FAA compliant. The very next day, Southwest banned human-like or animal-like robots from its flights, either as passengers or as checked baggage.
7: I'm Michael Kastner.
0: Nashville appears to be one step away from landing its first Super Bowl. Multiple reports say NFL owners are expected to vote this week on bringing Super Bowl 64 to Music City, February of 2030. The game would be played at the new Nissan Stadium, which is scheduled to open in 2027. Jim Roop, NBC News Radio.

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1: On Interstate 95, at mile marker 37.4, in the county of Prince George, a broken down vehicle is blocking traffic. The south left shoulder is closed. On Virginia 164 in the city of Portsmouth, in the vicinity of the ramp from Virginia 164, near Cedar Lane, an accident is causing delays. The east right shoulder is closed. On Interstate 64, at mile marker 289.7, in the city of Chesapeake, near Greenbrier Parkway, a broken down vehicle is blocking traffic. The east left shoulder is closed. On Interstate 64, at mile marker 284.6, in the city of Norfolk, near 264 Interchange, a broken down vehicle is blocking traffic. The west exit 284B, narrows. On Interstate 85, at mile marker 57.8, in the county of Dinwiddie, an accident is causing delays. The north left shoulder and left lane are closed. On Interstate 95, at mile marker 51.5, in the city of Petersburg, an accident is causing delays. The north right lane and right shoulder are closed. On Route 641 in the county of Gloucester, in the vicinity of Broad Marsh Lane, Route 65 4 east and west, an accident is causing delays. All north lanes are closed. All south lanes are closed. On Interstate 264, at mile marker 9.7, in the city of Norfolk, near Ballantyne Boulevard, a broken down vehicle is blocking traffic. The west right lane and right shoulder are closed. 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

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Skies will be cloudy, breezy with scattered showers. Low around 62. Wind from the northeast, 15 to 25. 5:52 a.m. sunrise. February Friday, skies will be overcast, breezy with occasional showers. High around 66. Winds remain northeast, 15 to 25. Overcast, breezy with showers, scattered thunderstorms Friday night, low around 64. Cloudy with showers, thunderstorms Saturday, highs in the lower 70s. Re-extended outlook, mostly cloudy with scattered thunderstorms Sunday, highs in the mid 70s. Cloudy with showers sticking around through Tuesday, highs in the lower 70s. Scattered showers Wednesday, highs in the upper 60s. For StarRadioGroup.com, I'm meteorologist James Cuppington. This weather update, a service of, 94.3

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1: On Interstate 95, at mile marker 61.9, in the county of Chesterfield, a broken down vehicle is blocking traffic. The south right shoulder is closed. On Interstate 64, at mile marker 289.7, in the city of Chesapeake, near Greenbrier Parkway, a broken down vehicle is blocking traffic. The east left shoulder is closed. On Interstate 85, at mile marker 57.8, in the county of Dinwiddie, an accident is causing delays. The north left shoulder and left lane are closed. On Interstate 64, at mile marker 25, in the county of New Kent, an accident is causing delays. All east lanes are closed. On Route 641 in the county of Gloucester, in the vicinity of Broad Marsh Lane, Route 65 4 east and west, an accident is causing delays. All north lanes are closed. All south lanes are closed. On Interstate 64 in the city of Hampton, at Hampton Roads Bridge Tunnel East, motorists can expect potential delays due to a bridge/tunnel stoppage. All west lanes are closed. 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

0: 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Skies will be cloudy, breezy, with scattered showers. Low around 62. Wind from the northeast, 15 to 25. 5:52 a.m. sunrise. February Friday, skies will be overcast, breezy, with occasional showers. High around 66. Winds remain northeast, 15 to 25. Overcast, breezy with showers, scattered thunderstorms Friday night, low around 64. Cloudy with showers, thunderstorm Saturday, highs in the lower 70s. Our extended outlook, mostly cloudy with scattered thunderstorms Sunday, highs in the mid 70s. Cloudy with showers sticking around through Tuesday, highs in the lower 70s. Scattered showers Wednesday, highs in the upper 60s. For StarRadioGroup.com, I'm meteorologist James Cuffington. This weather update, a service of, now, 94.3.
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ABC News Radio, I'm Jim Roop. Vote counting underway in Kentucky, Alabama, Georgia, and Pennsylvania. Four of six states holding primaries for the U.S. House, Senate, and governor races tonight in the Bluegrass State. Republican Congressman Thomas Massie, a Trump critic, is projected to lose to Trump-backed Ed Gallrine. For the first time, the Senate passed a war powers resolution today meant to limit President Trump's Iran war powers. Four Republicans joined Democrats to pass the motion 50-47. And as before, Senator John Fetterman of Pennsylvania was the only Democrat to oppose it. The FBI says search warrants have been served in the investigation into yesterday's deadly shooting at the Islamic Center of San Diego. FBI agent Mark Remley says the two teen suspects in the shooting were radicalized online. The suspects killed three adults at the center, including a security guard, before they were later found dead in a car from self-inflicted gunshot wounds. Jim Roop, NBC News Radio. So here.

0: 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Skies will be cloudy, breezy, with scattered showers. Low around 62. Wind from the northeast, 15 to 25. 5:52 a.m. sunrise. February Friday, skies will be overcast, breezy, with occasional showers. High around 66. Winds remain northeast, 15 to 25. Overcast, breezy with showers, scattered thunderstorms Friday night, low around 64. Cloudy with showers, thunderstorms Saturday, highs in the lower 70s. Our extended outlook, mostly cloudy with scattered thunderstorms Sunday, highs in the mid 70s. Cloudy with showers sticking around through Tuesday, highs in the lower 70s. Scattered showers Wednesday, highs in the upper 60s. For StarRadioGroup.com, I'm meteorologist James Covington. 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

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Skies will be cloudy, breezy with scattered showers. Low around 62. Wind from the northeast, 15 to 25. 5:52 a.m. sunrise, February Friday. Skies will be overcast, breezy with occasional showers. High around 66. Winds remain northeast, 15 to 25. Overcast, breezy with showers, scattered thunderstorms Friday night, low around 64. Cloudy with showers, thunderstorms Saturday, highs in the lower 70s. Our extended outlook, mostly cloudy with scattered thunderstorms Sunday, highs in the mid 70s. Cloudy with showers sticking around through Tuesday, highs in the lower 70s. Scattered showers Wednesday, highs in the upper 60s. For StarRadioGroup.com, I'm meteorologist James Covington. This weather update, a service of, 94.3.

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4: NBC News Radio, I'm Jim Roop. Vote counting is underway in Kentucky and Georgia, two of six states holding primaries for U.S. House, Senate, and governor races. Kentucky Republican Congressman Thomas Massie, a vocal Trump critic, trailing Trump-backed Ed Gallerine at this hour. In Georgia, five GOP candidates battling to face off against Georgia Democrat Senator John Ossoff. And polls are closing next in Alabama and Pennsylvania, later Idaho and Oregon. The Senate passed a War Powers Resolution today, meant to limit President Trump's Iran war powers. It marks the first time it's passed after several failed attempts. Republican Senators Susan Collins of Maine, Lisa Murkowski of Alaska, Rand Paul of Kentucky, and Bill Cassidy of Louisiana joined Democrats to pass the motion 50-47. Senator John Fetterman of Pennsylvania was the only Democrat to oppose it. If it passes in the House, it will surely be vetoed by President Trump. The FBI says the two teen suspects behind the deadly shooting at the Islamic Center of San Diego were radicalized online. FBI agent Mark Remley adding that agents served several search warrants connected with the deceased suspects and retrieved scores of weapons and ideological writings about who they hated, including a manifesto.
5: We are thoroughly investigating this case to learn everything we can and will not stop until we get to the bottom of what happened and why.
4: The suspects killed three adults at the center before they were later found dead from suspected self-inflicted gunshot wounds. Vice President J.D. Vance says he's hoping for a diplomatic solution, but says the U.S. is ready to resume its military campaign against Iran if a peace deal is not reached.
6: We want to see not just the commitment to not have a nuclear weapon, but the commitment to work with us on a process to ensure that not just now, not just when Donald Trump is president, but years down the road, that the Iranians are not rebuilding that nuclear capability.
4: Vance says President Trump has instructed his team to aggressively negotiate. Jim Roop, NBC News Radio.
7: That's right. And in Pennsylvania, any minute now, we expect to hear from...
4: A Tennessee school district is adding Roots to its list of banned books. The law that allows Knox County schools to pull the book broadly restricts certain materials from being available to students if they contain objectionable content or excessive violence. While it still is allowed to be taught in class, the law requires those materials to be removed from school library shelves. The district removed the Pulitzer Prize-winning book by Black author Alex Haley from shelves under the Age Appropriate Materials Act. Roots was adapted into a hit ABC miniseries in 1977. It drew more than a million viewers. Meantime, a group of African-American Illinois legislators are calling on the Chicago public schools to be accountable after a controversial play at South High School.
8: State Senator Lakeisha Collins, who is the chair of the Illinois Black Caucus, is denouncing a Carver High performance that depicted Latino students auctioning off black students as slaves.
9: CPS, when I heard their initial response to this, was unacceptable. CPS needs to hold them all accountable. I want to know who viewed it, and I think the public should know that.
8: CPS issued a statement saying the school district does not support reenactments or simulations involving enslaved people. They added that they could not comment on personnel matters. I'm Perry Williams.
4: Monica Nelson reports Six Flags Over Texas is going big in 2026, as in world record-breaking big.
10: The park is rolling out Tormenta Rampaging Run. It's a monster dive coaster set to smash six world records. According to Six Flags' official announcement, riders climb a staggering 309 feet, making it the tallest dive coaster on Earth, before dropping a wild 285 feet at a 95-degree angle. Yes, that's beyond straight down. The coaster also hits 87 miles per hour. The fastest.

0: 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Skies will be cloudy, breezy with scattered showers. Low around 62. Wind from the northeast, 15 to 25. 5:52 a.m. sunrise, February Friday. Skies will be overcast, breezy with occasional showers. High around 66. Winds remain northeast, 15 to 25. Overcast, breezy with showers, scattered thunderstorms Friday night, low around 64. Cloudy with showers, thunderstorms Saturday, highs in the lower 70s. Our extended outlook, mostly cloudy with scattered thunderstorms Sunday, highs in the mid 70s. Cloudy with showers sticking around through Tuesday, highs in the lower 70s. Scattered showers Wednesday, highs in the upper 60s. For StarRadioGroup.com, I'm meteorologist James Covington. This weather update, a service of, now, 94.3.
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0: 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Skies will be cloudy, breezy, with scattered showers. Low around 62. Wind from the northeast, 15 to 25. 5:52 a.m. sunrise. February Friday, skies will be overcast, breezy, with occasional showers. High around 66. Winds remain northeast, 15 to 25. Overcast, breezy with showers, scattered thunderstorms Friday night, low around 64. Cloudy with showers, thunderstorms Saturday, highs in the lower 70s. Our extended outlook, mostly cloudy with scattered thunderstorms Sunday, highs in the mid 70s. Cloudy with showers sticking around through Tuesday, highs in the lower 70s. Scattered showers Wednesday, highs in the upper 60s. For StarRadioGroup.com, I'm meteorologist James Cuppington. This weather update, a service of, now, 94.3.
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0: NBC News Radio, I'm Jim Rubin. Votes being counted in six primaries, Alabama, Pennsylvania, Kentucky, Georgia, Idaho, and Oregon. In a key race tonight, Republican Trump-backed Ed Gallerine defeats Republican incumbent and Trump critic Thomas Massie as the nominee for Kentucky's 4th Congressional District. Vice President J.D. Vance says he's hoping for a diplomatic solution, but says the U.S. is locked and loaded when it comes to Iran, telling reporters this afternoon the end goal is for the regime to never have a nuclear weapon. The FBI says search warrants have been served in the investigation into yesterday's deadly shooting at the Islamic Center of San Diego. FBI agent Mark Remley says the two teenage suspects in the shooting radicalized online. Several items have been retrieved.
1: We've seized over 30 guns and a crossbow.
0: And many more items. The suspects killed three adults at the center, including a security guard, before they were found dead later from suspected self-inflicted gunshot wounds. Jim Roop, NBC News Radio.
2: You feel like, and this is how one source close to her put it to me, that...

0: 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Skies will be cloudy, breezy, with scattered showers. Low around 62. Wind from the northeast, 15 to 25. 5:52 a.m. sunrise. February Friday, skies will be overcast, breezy, with occasional showers. High around 66. Wind from main northeast, 15 to 25. Overcast, breezy with showers, scattered thunderstorms Friday night, low around 64. Cloudy with showers, thunderstorms Saturday, highs in the lower 70s. Our extended outlook, mostly cloudy with scattered thunderstorms Sunday, highs in the mid 70s. Cloudy with showers sticking around through Tuesday, highs in the lower 70s. Scattered showers Wednesday, highs in the upper 60s. For StarRadioGroup.com, I'm meteorologist James Covington. This weather update, a service of, no, 94.3.
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0: 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Skies will be cloudy, breezy, with scattered showers. Low around 62. Wind from the northeast, 15 to 25. 5:52 a.m. sunrise, February Friday. Skies will be overcast, breezy, with occasional showers. High around 66. Wind from main northeast, 15 to 25. Overcast, breezy with showers, scattered thunderstorms Friday night, low around 64. Cloudy with showers, thunderstorms Saturday, highs in the lower 70s. Our extended outlook, mostly cloudy with scattered thunderstorms Sunday, highs in the mid 70s. Cloudy with showers sticking around through Tuesday, highs in the lower 70s. Scattered showers Wednesday, highs in the upper 60s. For StarRadioGroup.com, I'm meteorologist James Covington. This weather update, a service of, now, 94.3.
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7: NBC News Radio, I'm Jim Roop. Polls have closed in all the states, all six of them, holding primaries for the U.S. House, Senate, and governor races tonight. Polls closed in Kentucky, where NBC News projects Ed Gallerain will win the Republican primary for Kentucky's 4th Congressional District over Republican Congressman Thomas Massie, a vocal Trump critic. The FBI believes that 17 and 18-year-old suspects who carried out the deadly shooting at the Islamic Center of San Diego were radicalized online. The FBI also saying agents have served search warrants connected with the deceased suspects and have retrieved scores of weapons and a manifesto. Vice President J.D. Vance says the U.S. remains, quote, locked and loaded, end quote, while talks continue with Iran. Vance says President Trump has instructed his team to aggressively negotiate with Iran.
8: And as the president has said ad nauseum, Iran cannot have a nuclear weapon.
7: He indicates the U.S. is ready to restart military action. Jim Roop, NBC News Radio.
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0: 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Skies will be cloudy, breezy, with scattered showers. Low around 62. Wind from the northeast, 15 to 25. 5:52 a.m. sunrise, February Friday. Skies will be overcast, breezy, with occasional showers. High around 66. Winds remain northeast, 15 to 25. Overcast, breezy with showers, scattered thunderstorms Friday night, low around 64. Cloudy with showers, thunderstorms Saturday, highs in the lower 70s. Our extended outlook, mostly cloudy with scattered thunderstorms Sunday, highs in the mid 70s. Cloudy with showers sticking around through Tuesday, highs in the lower 70s. Scattered showers Wednesday, highs in the upper 60s. For StarRadioGroup.com, I'm meteorologist James Covington. This weather update, a service of, now, 94.3.
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Skies will be cloudy, breezy with scattered showers. Low around 62. Wind from the northeast, 15 to 25. 5:52 a.m. sunrise. February Friday, skies will be overcast, breezy with occasional showers. High around 66. Winds remain northeast, 15 to 25. Overcast, breezy with showers, scattered thunderstorms Friday night, low around 64. Cloudy with showers, thunderstorms Saturday, highs in the lower 70s. Re-extended outlook, mostly cloudy with scattered thunderstorms Sunday, highs in the mid 70s. Cloudy with showers sticking around through Tuesday, highs in the lower 70s. Scattered showers Wednesday, highs in the upper 60s. For StarRadioGroup.com, I'm meteorologist James Covington. This weather update, a service of, 94.3.

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0: NBC News Radio, I'm Jim Roop. Senator Tommy Tuberville is projected to win the Republican primary for Alabama governor. Andy Barr projected to win the Republican Senate primary in Kentucky. The Trump-backed candidate came out on top of a crowded field that included former Attorney General Daniel Cameron. On the Democratic side, Charles Booker projected to win his party's primary. Both candidates want to fill the open Senate seat left by retiring Republican Senator Mitch McConnell. The Senate passed a War Powers Resolution today, meant to limit President Trump's Iran war powers. It marks the first time it's passed after several failed attempts. Republican Senators Susan Collins of Maine, Lisa Murkowski of Alaska, Rand Paul of Kentucky, and Bill Cassidy of Louisiana joined Democrats to pass the motion 50-47. Senator John Fetterman of Pennsylvania was the only Democrat to oppose it. If it passes in the House, it will surely be vetoed by President Trump. The FBI says the two teen suspects behind the deadly shooting at the Islamic Center of San Diego were radicalized online. FBI agent Mark Remley adding that agents served several search warrants connected with the deceased ideological writings about who they hated, including a manifesto.
1: We are thoroughly investigating this case to learn everything we can and will not stop until we get to the
0: killed where they were found dead from suspected self-inflicted gunshot wounds. Vice President J.D. Vance says he's hoping for a diplomatic solution, but says the U.S. is ready to resume its military campaign against Iran if a peace deal is not reached.
2: We want to see not just the commitment to not have a nuclear weapon, but the commitment to work with us on a process to ensure that not just now, not just when Donald Trump is president, but years down the road, that the Iranians are not rebuilding that nuclear capability.
0: Vance says President Trump has instructed his team to aggressively negotiate. Jim Roop, NBC News Radio.
3: On the ballot statewide. You know, when Joe Biden,
0: President Trump says he's concerned about Ebola. His comments come after an American tested positive for the virus in the Democratic Republic of the Congo. The World Health Organization has declared the current outbreak in the DRC and Uganda a public health emergency. The American and six others are being taken to Germany for observation. The World Cup that begins next month is expected to be the most polluting World Cup in history.
4: Climate scientists and advocates are criticizing FIFA, saying it made the wrong plans at a time when climate change is worsening and the risk of playing in dangerous heat is increasing. Games will be played in 16 stadiums in the U.S., Canada, and Mexico. There are 60% more games than in the past after FIFA expanded the number of teams from 32 to 48. 5 million fans are expected to travel to and attend games. Freddie Daly, a researcher at the University of Sussex, says the travel alone makes it the most emissions-intensive World Cup that we've ever seen. I'm Daniel Martindale.
0: And if you're job hunting, LinkedIn has dropped its top companies list for 2026.
5: J.P. Morgan Chase grabbed the number one spot with Alphabet, Microsoft, and Amazon right behind. Big banks like Wells Fargo and Bank of America made the cut, plus Capital One and Walmart and AT&T. LinkedIn says the rankings are based on career growth, stability, and long-term opportunities. I'm Monica Nelson.
0: The Arizona sheriff leading the investigation into Nancy Guthrie's disappearance is sharing updates on communication with Guthrie's family. Pima County Sheriff Chris Nanos is telling People magazine that he personally is not in contact with the family, but investigators can contact the Guthries at any time, and he says it works both ways. The family can contact investigators anytime. Today's show co-host Savannah Guthrie, the most famous of Nancy's three children, returned to her anchor job in April after taking time off following her mom's apparent abduction in February. Nancy also has two other children, Annie and Cameron. Jim Roop, NBC News Radio.
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Skies will be cloudy, breezy with scattered showers. Low around 62. Wind from the northeast, 15 to 25. 5:52 a.m. sunrise, February Friday. Skies will be overcast, breezy with occasional showers. High around 66. Winds remain northeast, 15 to 25. Overcast, breezy with showers, scattered thunderstorms Friday night, low around 64. Cloudy with showers, thunderstorms Saturday, highs in the lower 70s. Our extended outlook, mostly cloudy with scattered thunderstorms Sunday, highs in the mid 70s. Cloudy with showers sticking around through Tuesday, highs in the lower 70s. Scattered showers Wednesday, highs in the upper 60s. For StarRadioGroup.com, I'm meteorologist James Covington. This weather update, a service of, 94.3

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1: On US 17 in the city of Newport News, at James River Bridge, motorists can expect delays due to a disabled tractor trailer. The south right lane and right shoulder are closed. 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

0: 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Skies will be overcast, breezy with occasional showers. High around 66. Wind from the northeast, 15 to 25. 8:11 p.m. sunset this evening. Skies remain overcast, breezy with showers, scattered thunderstorms overnight. Low around 64. Northeast winds, 15 to 25. Showers, thunderstorms Saturday. Cloudy with high around 72. Scattered thunderstorms, mostly cloudy Sunday. Highs in the mid-70s. Our extended outlook, clouds and showers stick around through Tuesday, highs in the lower 70s. Scattered showers Wednesday, highs in the upper 60s. Isolated showers Thursday, highs in the lower 70s. For StarRadioGroup.com, I'm meteorologist James Covington. This weather update, a service of, 94.3.
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1: On Interstate 95, at mile marker 110.3, in the county of Caroline, an accident is causing delays. The south left shoulder is closed. On Interstate 64AR, at mile marker 277.9, in the city of Norfolk, near Tidewater Drive, a broken down vehicle is blocking traffic. The west right shoulder is closed. On Interstate 64, at mile marker 275.1, in the city of Norfolk, near Bay Avenue, an accident is causing delays. The east right lane and right shoulder are closed. 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

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Skies will be overcast, breezy with occasional showers. High around 66. Wind from the northeast, 15 to 25. 8:11 p.m. sunset this evening. Skies remain overcast, breezy with showers, scattered thunderstorms overnight. Low around 64. Northeast winds, 15 to 25. Showers, thunderstorms Saturday. Cloudy with high around 72. Scattered thunderstorms, mostly cloudy Sunday. Highs in the mid-70s. Our extended outlook, clouds and showers stick around through Tuesday, highs in the lower 70s. Scattered showers Wednesday, highs in the upper 60s. Isolated showers Thursday, highs in the lower 70s. For StarRadioGroup.com, I'm meteorologist James Covington. This weather update, a service of, 94.3

0: 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Skies will be overcast, breezy with occasional showers. High around 66. Wind from the northeast, 15 to 25. 8:11 p.m. sunset this evening. Skies remain overcast, breezy with showers, scattered thunderstorms overnight. Low around 64. Northeast winds, 15 to 25. Showers, thunderstorms Saturday. Cloudy with high around 72. Scattered thunderstorms, mostly cloudy Sunday. Highs in the mid-70s. Our extended outlook, clouds and showers stick around through Tuesday, highs in the lower 70s. Scattered showers Wednesday, highs in the upper 60s. Isolated showers Thursday, highs in the lower 70s. For StarRadioGroup.com, I'm meteorologist James Covington. This weather update, a service of, 94.3.
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2: On Interstate 95, at mile marker 110.3, in the county of Caroline, an accident is causing delays. The south left shoulder is closed. On Interstate 64AR, at mile marker 277.9, in the city of Norfolk, near Tidewater Drive, a broken down vehicle is blocking traffic. The west right shoulder is closed. On Interstate 64, at mile marker 295, in the city of Chesapeake, near Deep Creek, motorists can expect potential delays due to an incident. The east left lane is closed. On Interstate 64, at mile marker 275.1, in the city of Norfolk, near Bay Avenue, an accident is causing delays. The east right lane and right shoulder are closed. 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

0: 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Skies will be overcast, breezy with occasional showers. High around 66. Wind from the northeast, 15 to 25. 8:11 p.m. sunset this evening. Skies remain overcast, breezy with showers, scattered thunderstorms overnight. Low around 64. Northeast winds, 15 to 25. Showers, thunderstorms Saturday, cloudy with high around 72. Scattered thunderstorms, mostly cloudy Sunday. Highs in the mid 70s. Our extended outlook, clouds and showers stick around through Tuesday, highs in the lower 70s. Scattered showers Wednesday, highs in the upper 60s. Isolated showers Thursday, highs in the lower 70s. For StarRadioGroup.com, I'm meteorologist James Covington. This weather update, a service of, 94.3.
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2: On Interstate 95, at mile marker 110.3, in the county of Caroline, an accident is causing delays. The south left shoulder is closed. On Interstate 264, at mile marker 9.1, in the city of Norfolk, near Ballantyne Boulevard, a broken down vehicle is blocking traffic. The west right shoulder is closed. On Interstate 64AR, at mile marker 277.9, in the city of Norfolk, near Tidewater Drive, a broken down vehicle is blocking traffic. The west right shoulder is closed. On Interstate 195, at mile marker 2.5, in the city of Richmond, an accident is causing delays. The north left shoulder, left lane, and center lane are closed. 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

0: 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Skies will be overcast, breezy with occasional showers. High around 66. Wind from the northeast, 15 to 25. 8:11 p.m. sunset this evening. Skies remain overcast, breezy with showers, scattered thunderstorms overnight. Low around 64. Northeast winds, 15 to 25. Showers, thunderstorms Saturday, cloudy with high around 72. Scattered thunderstorms, mostly cloudy Sunday, highs in the mid-70s. Our extended outlook, clouds and showers stick around through Tuesday, highs in the lower 70s. Scattered showers Wednesday, highs in the upper 60s. Isolated showers Thursday, highs in the lower 70s. For StarRadioGroup.com, I'm meteorologist James Covington. This weather update, a service of, 94.3.
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2: On Interstate 95, at mile marker 110.3, in the county of Caroline, an accident is causing delays. The north left shoulder is closed. On Interstate 64, at mile marker 295, in the city of Chesapeake, near High Rise Bridge, a broken down vehicle is blocking traffic. The west right shoulder is closed. On Interstate 264, at mile marker 9.1, in the city of Norfolk, near Ballantyne Boulevard, a broken down vehicle is blocking traffic. The west right shoulder is closed. On Interstate 195, at mile marker 2.5, in the city of Richmond, an accident is causing delays. The north left shoulder and left lane are closed. 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
1: Hey there, y'all. It's your girl, Cardi B.
2: I'm Diplo. Let's go.

0: So keep that in mind if you plan to hike those areas this summer. And those are your three things.
1: Just turning us on, wondering why it's so noisy. You know what? That's the sound of fun about to erupt.
0: Yeah, baby.
1: We are at Jenkinson's on the boardwalk in beautiful Point Pleasant, down the shore, the Jersey Shore. And we're getting ready to open the doors at 7 to let the world in. It's a little cold, but it feels like it's going to be a beautiful day.
0: Oh, yeah.
2: It's going to be. It's going up to 67 degrees, and we're going to see the sun.
1: Scary.
2: Yep.
1: Look at that. Oh, Scary, we've got plans for you today.
2: Oh, boy.
0: I can't wait.
2: What kind of plans are you talking about there?
1: Oh, no, you just wait. It's all from the mastermind of Garrett.
0: Yeah. Garrett's got plans.
1: Garrett doesn't care for you very much, obviously. It's going to be a nice day here at the Jersey Shore as we bring you an entire day. 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Thanks to M&M's, it is a jump start to summer. We have more coming up after this.
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6: 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Skies will be overcast, breezy with occasional showers. High around 66. Wind from the northeast, 15 to 25. 8:11 p.m. sunset this evening. Skies remain overcast, breezy with showers, scattered thunderstorms overnight. Low around 64. Northeast winds, 15 to 25. Showers, thunderstorms Saturday, cloudy with high around 72. Scattered thunderstorms, mostly cloudy Sunday, highs in the mid-70s. Our extended outlook, clouds and showers stick around through Tuesday, highs in the lower 70s. Scattered showers Wednesday, highs in the upper 60s. Isolated showers Thursday, highs in the lower 70s. For StarRadioGroup.com, I'm meteorologist James Covington. This weather update, a service of, 94.3.
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8: On Interstate 64, at mile marker 179.1, in the county of Henrico, an accident is causing delays. The east right shoulder is closed. The east entrance ramp narrows. On Interstate 95, at mile marker 110.3, in the county of Caroline, an accident is causing delays. The north left shoulder is closed. On Interstate 95, at mile marker 82.5, in the county of Henrico, a broken down vehicle is blocking traffic. The north right shoulder is closed. On Interstate 64, at mile marker 226.7, in the county of James City, near Barnes Road, a broken down vehicle is blocking traffic. The west right shoulder is closed. On Interstate 64, at mile marker 297.2, in the city of Chesapeake, near Deep Creek, a broken down vehicle is blocking traffic. The east right shoulder is closed. On Interstate 64 in the city of Chesapeake, at High Rise Bridge, a broken down vehicle is blocking traffic. The west right shoulder is closed. On Interstate 264, at mile marker 9.1, in the city of Norfolk, near Ballantyne Boulevard, a broken down vehicle is blocking traffic. The west right shoulder is closed. On Interstate 195, at mile marker 2.5, in the city of Richmond, an accident is causing delays. The north left shoulder and left lane are closed. 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
1: Yeah, it is. Thanks to New Jersey Lottery and Bob's Discount Furniture, we are here all morning long. It is a little cool here at the Jersey Shore, but if you're in Miami today, 88 and nothing but sunshine.
2: Oh, nice.
1: The perfect weather to kick off Memorial Day weekend. Memorial Day weekend in Miami is going to be really great. Hey, people texting in at 55100. Elvis, I love listening to this show every year when you're at the shore. It just seems a little wrong this year that I'm driving to work with my heater on.
2: Yeah.
1: That must be up here.
2: I did too.
1: Yeah. Very interesting. Last night was Steve Colbert's last night at CBS doing his night show.
2: It makes me so sad.
1: But you know what? Our favorite historian, Phil, reminds us it was this day in 1992, 30 years ago. Was it 30 years ago?
3: No. 34 years ago.
1: Whatever. Tonight, back in 1992, was Johnny Carson's last night as the host of The Tonight Show.
2: Wow. Man.
1: And now, look, Jimmy Fallon is carrying the torch, still there.
2: Yep.
1: Anyway, so this morning I was driving in. And our friend Festo. Festo! You know, without Festo, this wouldn't work
2: at
1: all.
2: That's right.
4: Thanks, Festo.
1: So I picked up my phone and said, call Festo. I wanted Festo to know. I was about to pull up and I was going to park. I needed to know where to park. I said, call Festo. And she says, calling Jared Leto.
3: Oh, no!
2: Oh, hold on, hold on. Name drop. Let me pick that up over here.
1: Well, no, I don't. How do I have Jared Leto's number? I would never, ever need Jared Leto's number. I don't even know Jared Leto that well.
3: He's been in several times.
1: Why do I have his number?
2: Did he give it to you when he was there last time?
1: We must have been drinking.
3: Maybe. So did it ring? Did it ring?
1: Yes, it was ringing. I'm like, no, hang up. No.
2: Oh, that's the worst because it never hangs up.
4: No.
2: Hang up.
1: What's the official command to hang up? No, stop.
4: End call, I think.
3: Frantic screaming.
1: End call. No one says end call.
4: No, stop. Oh, well, did hang up work?
1: I kept pushing a button on my dashboard. Anyway.
4: Called 911.
1: So if you know Jared Leto, please give him my apologies.
4: That's funny. That happens. My phone has all kinds of contacts that I have no idea who those people are.
1: Same way.
4: What happened? What did I sync with?
1: You know our friend Carrie? Every time I call Scary, it calls Carrie.
3: Oh,
1: and I'm like, no, stop, hang up, no.
2: Yeah.
1: Every single time.
2: Yep.
1: All right, into the horoscopes, live from Jenks on the boardwalk as we get ready for our jump start to summer. Doors open at 7 o'clock. Does the bar open at 7 as well?
3: Yes.
2: Probably,
3: yes.
2: Yeah.
1: Oh, dear God. All right, who's doing the horoscopes today?
2: We are.
1: We, as in you and
2: Gandhi and my friend.
1: As they await their chicken fingers.
2: Yes.
4: Oh, yeah.
2: I'm so excited. We're not sharing either. I get my own.
4: I tried to share. Danielle was like, no.
2: No, I want all of them.
4: Okay.
2: Okay.
1: Yeah, so
2: and barbecue
1: maybe
2: sauce.
1: Maybe for your own good.
2: Okay.
1: All right, here we go.
2: So it is Naomi Campbell's birthday today. Happy birthday to her. Gemini, plans start loose and then suddenly get real. Somebody actually commits and now you have to decide if you are going to commit as well. Your day's a 7.
4: Cancer, be real with yourself and set manageable expectations on a goal that you've been trying to reach. Your day is an 8.
2: Leo, something you said earlier comes back around and people are taking it seriously. Now you have to follow through. Your day's a 10.
4: Virgo, a detail gets missed and you're the one who catches it last second. Congratulations. It's slightly annoying, but you save the situation. Your day's a 9.
2: Libra, somebody switches up a plan without much warning. It's going to work out, but only if you don't try to control it. Your day's a 7.
4: Scorpio, be aware of someone who may not have your best intentions in mind. Clock the situation before it's too late. Your day's an 8.
2: Sagittarian, something fun may get interrupted by real-life responsibility. Handle it before it gets out of control. Your day's a 6.
4: Capricorn, you're in work mode while everybody else is distracted. It pays off later, even if it's not exciting right now. Your day's a 6.
2: Hello, Aquarius. You are too in it for what everyone else has, and it's taking away from what you actually want. Hold on.
4: What
2: I'm
4: does that
2: doing
4: mean?
2: That over.
1: What?
2: Hold on.
1: That was
2: Hold
1: awful.
2: On. Redo.
4: Oh, I see. Okay.
2: You are too into what everyone else has, and it's taking away from what you actually want to do. That's better. Your day's a 5, Aquarius.
4: Pisces, a conversation gets more honest than expected. You didn't plan it, but it clears something important. Your day's an 8.
2: All right, Aries, you make a call and people follow your lead. This is one of those days where decision making comes easy. Your day's a 9.
4: And finally, Taurus, you're moving at your own pace. Not everything needs to speed up just because others are. Your day's a 9, and those are your Friday morning horoscopes.
1: Watching your texts here at Jenks on the boardwalk, you can text us at 55100. So, what happened last night? Here's a story. Guys, I woke up at 3 a.m. because of the craziest, stupidest thing my roommate did. He went on a date with a girl from a dating app and tried to leave her with the bill.
2: Oh, Come on.
1: She paid the bill. She paid the bill and followed him back to our apartment at 3 a.m. She's banging on the door and ringing the doorbell.
4: At 3 a.m.?
1: Get out of here. I want the money back.
2: Oh, damn.
4: I have so many questions.
1: You know, you shouldn't ghost people with the bill.
4: No.
2: No.
4: Also, 3 a.m. showing up at someone's door, that sounds like a drunken party.
1: Well, maybe there was like some revenge sex in the wedding, but nothing happened. So anyway, other than that, here we are watching the sun still come up. It's such a beautiful day looking at the Atlantic Ocean. It is the Atlantic, isn't it?
4: It is the Atlantic, yes.
1: Yeah, okay, I thought it was the Indian Ocean. I looked over it. No, that's Gandhi.
4: That's me. Hello.
1: It's more than just us sitting in the most beautiful bar at the shore at Jenks. Out on the sand, they're setting up the official Jumpstart to Summer Village.
2: Yeah, so cool.
1: We have some of our favorite partners set up out there. I'm sure there's lots of bags of free stuff if you want to come down for free stuff.
5: Yes.
1: And we have the Elvis Duran Morning Show tattoos.
4: Yeah, you brought things to throw at people. Throw to people.
1: Where are they?
3: I believe at one of the activations.
4: They were here a second ago. Where'd they go?
1: One of us has to pull the short straw and put the tattoo on their forehead.
2: Oh, God. Scary.
3: Incoming.
1: Who's going to do the forehead tattoo?
2: Scary.
4: Nate.
1: Scary. No, we have plans for Scary later. All right, we'll figure this out. Thanks to my friend Sal. He printed this up for free. We didn't have to pay for this.
2: That was so nice.
1: The Elvis Duran Morning Show tattoos. Come down and get one for free at Jenks. We got to take the break. It's your Jumpstart to Summer. Thanks to M&M's and Mars. We'll be back with more of that and everything else from Jenks at the shore after this. Are you ready for the show?
2: Yeah!
3: That's right.
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6: 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Skies will be overcast, breezy with occasional showers. High around 66. Wind from the northeast, 15 to 25. 8:11 p.m. sunset this evening. Skies remain overcast, breezy with showers, scattered thunderstorms overnight. Low around 64. Northeast winds, 15 to 25. Showers, thunderstorms Saturday, cloudy with high around 72. Scattered thunderstorms, mostly cloudy Sunday, highs in the mid-70s. Our extended outlook, clouds and showers stick around through Tuesday, highs in the lower 70s. Scattered showers Wednesday, highs in the upper 60s. Isolated showers Thursday, highs in the lower 70s. For StarRadioGroup.com, I'm meteorologist James Covington. This weather update, a service of, 94.3.
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8: On Interstate 64, at mile marker 179.1, in the county of Henrico, an accident is causing delays. The east right shoulder is closed. The east entrance ramp narrows. On Interstate 95, at mile marker 110.3, in the county of Caroline, an accident is causing delays. The north left shoulder is closed. On Interstate 295, at mile marker 37, in the county of Hanover, a broken down vehicle is blocking traffic. The south right shoulder is closed. On Virginia 164 in the city of Suffolk, in the vicinity of the ramp from Interstate 66 4 North, near 664 interchange, an accident is causing delays. The west exit ramp is closed. 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
2: I could have sworn you guys would have had an answer for me when I was trying to call Festo and my phone called Jared Leto. And I wanted it to hang up immediately, and it was ringing. I was told, use the word cancel. Is that right?
3: That's what we're hearing.
4: That's what Jody says.
2: Oh, Jody knows everything.
4: Jody knows everything.
2: I've never... Can we look it up? Can someone text me at 55100? What's the official way to hang up on Siri?
4: Can't we just test it on our phones right now?
2: I'm not calling Jared Leto again.
4: Hey, Siri.
2: Can we talk about the intervention we need to have with Gandhi?
4: Oh, I don't accept.
2: She believes everything has a conspiracy behind it.
4: Okay.
2: For instance... Back in the kitchen here at Jenks on the boardwalk, the ice machine was making this breathing sound going. And Gandhi's like, I hear someone breathing. And people were texting in, we hear breathing. No, it's no one breathing in the microphone. It's an ice machine making a noise.
4: Allegedly.
2: And so Nate actually walked back there and put his ear up to it, and you heard it making his noise, right?
5: It was breathing like it was a living being.
2: It's like going...
4: Nate's the one on the show that can't even hear. We sent him.
5: When I was right next to it, I heard it.
2: Okay, here's my point. And everyone has a friend like Gandhi, and I love Gandhi, but a friend who always thinks there's a conspiracy behind every single thing going on.
4: Okay.
2: This is not anyone breathing in a microphone to try to sabotage our show. It's not a leaking tire in the parking lot. It is simply an ice machine that makes a noise.
4: Possible.
2: Possible. Are you saying we should open our minds to the thought it could be something else?
4: Yes. I'm just saying, in this day and age, we can't just accept all the information that people present us, because over time, we have learned that all these things people thought were insane conspiracy theories turned out to be true.
2: It's an ice machine.
4: Okay.
2: But can you buy the fact that maybe it could be an ice machine?
4: If I go and I hear it myself, yes.
2: Okay, let me give you another one. So this morning on the news, it's a kind of a sad story coming out of the UK. A radio station in England announced to their listeners that the King of England had died.
4: Mm-hmm. Oh, yes.
2: There was an announcement, ladies and gentlemen, the King of England has died.
4: Mm-hmm.
2: Well, so Gandhi is in here. We're talking about the story. It's not true. It was a computer error or something. I don't know.
4: Yeah.
2: And I said, well, no, he couldn't be dead. He was actually in Ireland doing some sort of ceremony hosting for a Titanic remembrance ceremony or something.
6: That's very nice. Right.
2: And then Gandhi immediately says,
4: are we still doing this Titanic thing, knowing that it was insurance fraud and assassination? What?
5: If you break it down, she's kind of right.
2: Okay, we don't know.
6: That one I never heard of before.
4: Okay, no. Let me tap Nate in. You all think I'm crazy.
6: Yeah.
5: She's actually got a little bit of a point here. There's a lot of very wealthy and influential people on that ship.
2: I know.
5: And so there is a theory that it was insurance fraud, and based also on the ship itself.
4: Yeah,
5: there was an issue with the cruise line.
4: They said that the sister ship was swapped with the Titanic labeling. They knew that it was faulty, so they wanted to collect, even though it says it was underinsured. So then they tanked it. But also, J.P. Morgan Chase was on that ship. Well, he was supposed to be, with a bunch of his rivals. Those people went down on the Titanic, and he mysteriously canceled his trip at the last second.
2: Okay.
4: I'm just saying.
2: Look, wow. you can find a crack in every story. And I'm not saying that isn't true. I'm just saying that Gandhi is quick to leap on every single thing you say, saying it's not real and there's a conspiracy behind it.
4: I'm just saying, question everything. Question everything.
2: Right.
4: Don't be a sheep. Just ask the questions, that's all. Maybe I'm wrong. Probably okay. Not.
2: No,
4: but you never know.
2: Look, there's nothing. My mom and dad always said, hey, at school, even though it's in the textbook, always question it. Because
4: absolutely.
2: You don't know who wrote that textbook.
6: Oh, exactly. Yes, we do. We know who is behind all the textbooks, but we won't go there. That's
4: yep.
6: Another,
2: oh, another conspiracy.
6: I don't even want to talk about that one.
2: God. All right. Okay. With that said, it is the it's the jump start to summer, as we do every year, kicking off Memorial Day weekend. Thank you to our friends at Sojo Spa Club.
6: I love them. I was there the other day. Oh, my gosh. This place is amazing. Amazing. I can go to my Instagram story and look at how much stuff I did.
2: Well, you were nice and relaxed when you left?
6: A lot of very relaxed.
2: Send Gandhi over there. Also, the Broadway hit show And Juliet. Thank you to them. And thank you to Lincoln Tech for us being here and welcomed by our hosts at Jenks. Danielle, you ready to go?
6: Sure.
2: Let's go. What do you got going on?
6: All right. So there are reports. reports that Taylor Swift is keeping one family member in the dark about anything specific to the wedding. They're saying it's her future father-in-law, Ed, because he cannot be trusted to keep a secret. He's like a loose cannon, and he tells everybody everything, and so she's not telling him anything. He's not allowed to know, maybe until the day. Who knows? How cool is this? Somebody better tell our friend Juju, who does all of our movie reviews. Sinners is set to come to life as a haunted house for Halloween Horror Nights at Universal Studios.
2: Wow.
6: That's his favorite movie. It's going to be amazing. Halloween Horror Nights runs for 42 nights, features 8 haunted houses, multiple scare zones, and more. I try to go every year. It's one of the best things ever. But we really need to go and take listeners. That would be so much fun if we could do that. Sales! Hey! Get that going, Sales!
4: Will Michael B. Jordan be in there scaring me?
6: I'm going to say, of course he will.
2: Hello.
6: Probably no.
2: That's the conspiracy theory.
6: All right.
2: So, the sound of that breathing is not breathing. That's Gandhi's foil hat rubbing against the microphone.
4: It might be. Who's to say?
6: All right, so Jelly Roll is providing the official theme song for the NHL playoffs, which have started, and he says that this song that he wrote, it's called Rise Up, is the guys grinding every night for the cup. It isn't just the theme song of the NHL playoffs. This is their song. It crawls over your skin. It's dirty. It's swampy. It's nasty. It's distorted. Rock and roll, and he's very, very proud of it, so that's awesome. I'm so happy to announce Jessie J has revealed she is officially cancer-free almost a year after her diagnosis. We know that last June she revealed she was diagnosed with early breast cancer. She faced multiple health issues in the last year throughout her treatment, but she is now cancer-free, so that's awesome. So a lot of celebrities were asked to do Dancing with the Stars, and they passed on it, like Charlie Sheen, Gail King, Rosie O'Donnell, Demi Moore, Neve Campbell, Roseanne, Martha Stewart, Elvis Duran, Weird Al, Mark Zuckerberg, Lance Armstrong. I mean, the list goes on and on of all these people that passed.
4: I can't believe
6: not want to do
4: Zuckerberg turned it down.
6: Dancing with the Stars. Yeah, it's crazy. Brooke Shields. A lot of people.
2: Do you want to do Dancing with the Stars?
6: Yes.
2: Okay.
6: Because I'll be in the best shape of my life if I do it. That's why I want to do it.
2: I'm too busy eating your fried chicken fingers.
6: Exactly. Okay. So what are we watching? Well, first of all, if you go to the movies this weekend, it's all about Star Wars, The Mandalorian, and Grogu. Even though didn't get that great reviews, it's still going to kill at the box office.
5: I've been reading the reviews from actual people, and they love it.
6: Really?
5: They love it.
4: Yeah. From actual people?
2: Well, so,
4: but you're not
5: you know what I mean.
2: Who did the other reviews?
5: You know, people.
2: Oh, wait.
5: That's a conspiracy.
2: It was the lizard people.
4: AI.
6: Okay.
4: They're trying to get us to act like we hate it, so we go watch it.
6: All right. What else? There's a lot of stuff on Netflix. On SNL, ASAP Rocky is your musical guest. Then Finn Wolfhard is your host. And don't forget, we do have the 52nd Annual American Music Awards this Sunday night. Queen Latifah will be your host. And that is my Danielle. Oh, yeah. And the playoffs are still going on. And those are my Danielle.
2: Oh, yeah. The Knicks won it last night.
6: Yes.
4: Did they?
2: Yeah. On the playoffs. The Yankees lost their game last night.
6: Yeah, they did.
2: The Mets won.
6: Sorry.
5: Nice.
2: So there's that. So people keep texting in. There sounds like a lot of people in the background talking. Well, because there are a lot of people in the background talking. We are not in our studio. We're in Jenks. We're here every single Memorial Day weekend on Friday doing this show. There's a lot of people working. They're working harder than we are.
6: Yep.
2: So we leave them alone. It's going to be a beautiful day here on the beach. It's already gorgeous outside. People are wearing their hoodies, but they seem very comfortable. But it's going to be nice and hot. If you want to get warm, head on down to Miami. It's going to be 88 today.
6: Nice.
2: I hear the breathing again.
5: It's back. It's back.
4: Yeah, you guys said they shut it off.
2: Listen, here it is. You can hear it. Listen. That's it. That's the sound of the Titanic sinking.
4: She's going to tell them to shut it off. I don't think we can tell them to shut off the ice.
5: They have to make ice. They need ice here.
2: We need ice. It's the shore. It's the beach. Hey, do you want to play a game or something? Something fun? What do you want to do?
5: We have games later on.
2: Can you speak into the microphone?
5: We have games later on in the show when our studio audience arrives.
6: Oh.
2: Well, there's people milling around here that don't work here. I think they're letting people in early. Oh. So we're at Jenks on the boardwalk. You know how to find it.
5: Yep.
2: Also, the name of the club is called?
5: Jenks. Jenks Club.
2: Okay, Jenks Club and Jenkinson's.
5: Jenkinson's on the boardwalk.
2: On the boardwalk, yes.
5: Yep. Exit 98, baby.
2: So there's that. I drove down. Danielle drove down. You guys spent the night here last night.
5: Yes.
2: And so Nate didn't go out because he's having stomach issues.
5: Yeah.
2: Don't ask.
5: Don't ask.
2: What about you guys? You and Gandhi went to our favorite restaurant?
4: Yes. Yeah. Gary and I had a party.
5: We went to Judy's and we split everything. We ate everything on the menu and it was fantastic. But the Asbury Ocean Club where we're staying.
2: Amazing.
0: amazing.
3: My God, I had the best night's sleep with the most comfortable bed and the best shower ever. I feel so refreshed right now. I don't know about you guys.
2: If only you'd brushed your teeth.
6: No.
2: I don't know what you ate last night.
6: That is not
3: a
6: nice.
3: A lot of garlic.
2: Let me tell you, you come sit next to him.
6: No. Nope.
3: Danielle.
2: He exhaled on me and my face melted.
5: It's funny you because I was sitting where you were before you got here, Elvis.
3: Yeah.
5: And I thought there was like a sewer pipe or something.
3: No. This was, I had a skirt steak. It was covered in plenty of garlic and onions.
4: But he had the same thing you did.
3: Shallots.
6: I don't understand. If you know you're going to be around people the next day, on top of them, you should really skip some stuff.
2: Danielle, question. When has Scary ever cared about anyone else?
6: Okay.
3: I don't even care about myself. Look at how I dress.
4: But is it, oh God.
2: What?
4: Isn't there enough time between last night's dinner at 6 p.m. and today to get that out of your system unless there's a gut thing happening?
2: There's a gut thing happening.
4: Okay.
2: Yeah. I don't know.
3: Anyway.
2: Here, eat this fried shrimp. It'll clean your breath. We have to take the break, and we can't play games until the studio audience gets here. And I've got a special treat for all of us.
3: Ooh. Ooh.
2: Wait till you see what we're doing with Scary in a few minutes.
6: Yeah, I'm so excited.
2: We'll be back live from our Jumpstart to Summer after this.
1: Elvis Duran.
6: He just keeps opening his mouth.
1: And the Morning Show.
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7: 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Skies will be overcast, breezy with occasional showers. High around 66. Wind from the northeast, 15 to 25. 8:11 p.m. sunset this evening. Skies remain overcast, breezy with showers, scattered thunderstorms overnight. Low around 64. Northeast winds, 15 to 25. Showers, thunderstorms Saturday, cloudy with high around 72. Scattered thunderstorms, mostly cloudy Sunday, highs in the mid-70s. Our extended outlook, clouds and showers stick around through Tuesday, highs in the lower 70s. Scattered showers Wednesday, highs in the upper 60s. Isolated showers Thursday, highs in the lower 70s. For StarRadioGroup.com, I'm meteorologist James Covington. This weather update, a service of, 94.3.
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9: On Interstate 64, at mile marker 179.1, in the county of Henrico, an accident is causing delays. The east right shoulder is closed. The east entrance ramp narrows. On Interstate 95, at mile marker 110.3, in the county of Caroline, an accident is causing delays. The north left shoulder is closed. On Virginia 150 in the county of Chesterfield, in the vicinity of the ramp to Interstate 95, an accident is causing delays. The south exit ramp narrows. On Interstate 295, at mile marker 37, in the county of Hanover, a broken down vehicle is blocking traffic. The south right shoulder is closed. On Interstate 64, at mile marker 22.3, in the county of Henrico, a broken down vehicle is blocking traffic. The east right shoulder is closed. On Interstate 64, at mile marker 254.4, in the city of Newport News, near Bland Boulevard, a broken down vehicle is blocking traffic. The west right shoulder is closed. On Virginia 164 in the city of Suffolk, in the vicinity of the ramp from Interstate 66 4 North, near 664 Interchange, an accident is causing delays. The west exit ramp is closed. On Interstate 64, at mile marker 287.5, in the city of Virginia Beach, near Indian River Road, a broken down vehicle is blocking traffic. The east right shoulder is closed. 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
2: I am freezing.
3: Maybe it's a circulation issue.
2: It could be. I have no thyroid, guys.
0: Can you bring thyroidless Danielle a blanket?
2: Yes.
0: Or a thyroid. If anyone has a spare thyroid.
2: Bring it over.
0: Hey, it is the M&M's Mars Jumpstart to Summer here at Jenks. We do it every year. Thank you to Jenkinsons. Thanks for hosting us. You're always the best. Also, our friends at Sea Streak Ferry. They may pull up. They may roll up any minute now. I think they're going to start coming directly to Point Pleasant, aren't they?
4: They are. Directs to Point Pleasant from the city. How crazy is that? In an hour and 15 minutes, you could be right here at Jenks.
0: And for people like Danielle, our friends at Alliance Orthopedics. Ours also sponsoring today.
2: You know, my brother-in-law, Joe Legato, he is an orthopedic surgeon.
0: Is that how we got together?
2: I didn't even know. I just found out that they're sponsors. I'm like, my brother-in-law works there.
0: Uh-huh. And also, cool. Marino's Italian Ices.
2: I have those in my freezer as well. Lemon flavored right now.
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0: Advertising works.
2: Seriously.
0: Anyway, it's going to be a great day. Nelly will be performing around 2 o'clock this afternoon. So if you're going to come to Jenks, it's going to be an all-day affair. 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Who else is performing today, Scary?
4: Well, right after we get off the air at 10 o'clock, we roll right into the party. We bring it up with Invita DJing. Also, Disco Fries is going to be spinning, doing a set. Malie Zahn and Corbin Besson, you know, from Why Don't We? He's going to be doing a set.
0: Excellent. It's a full day. And who knows who else is going to show up. Wasn't it Jenks where you lied and said Justin Timberlake was showing up when
4: it
0: you...
4: It was right here. We were doing a live Club Z100 nighttime Saturday night broadcast. It was right in that back corner. And the word got around that allegedly Justin Timberlake was going
0: to
4: be here.
0: And we told you not to say that because he was never coming.
3: Well, I love that you say the word got around like you aren't spreading
4: that word. This was at a time before social media. So it was just like everyone... It was like kind of like the high school cafeteria.
2: You did that in Vegas as well or someplace. Or in L.A. Yes, you did. There was a club, and we were in the VIP area, and they made us move, and you said it was because Justin Timberlake was coming.
3: Scary.
0: Scary, just stop. Sorry.
2: Yes, you did.
0: So, you know what? I'm calling Top Dog Law. We're going to sue Scary.
2: Yeah,
0: Speaking of Top Dog Law, I know you love their commercials. Have you heard the latest?
1: It's a contest. How great
0: They're giving away money.
2: Yeah. It's so cool.
0: But I think we have it.
4: Yes, we do.
0: Okay, let me just play it. We're going to give him a freebie. Do not invoice Top Dog Law for playing this. Okay, listen. This is how you win the money. Listen to this. 305 East 204th Street, Bronx, New York. 516-788-8852. 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And then telling people to tag them. 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If you can, you get 10,000. It's the Top Dog Law Challenge, May 18th through the 31st. 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
1: There's a fine print. There's a fine print.
2: What did you say?
1: That's just stuff they don't want you to hear. That's why it goes so fast. Anyway, Top Dog Law. Go do it. It's the Top Dog Law Challenge.
2: Yeah.
3: Can we enter?
1: Can you talk into the microphone?
3: Can we enter?
1: No.
3: Seriously?
1: No, of course.
2: What would you enter, Nate?
3: I would try and mock something up. I mean,
2: you
3: really can't.
2: Here.
3: Yeah, well, you know, 10 grand is 10 grand. I'm sorry.
1: It's a lot of money. Times are tough. Times are tough for a girl like you.
3: Yeah.
1: Oh, hi, guys. Welcome to the show.
4: Hey!
1: Oh, the doors have opened. They opened the doors. Oh, my gosh. Did you guys swim in from the ocean or come in the front door?
4: No, we came in the ocean.
1: They swam in from the ocean. I love that. Well, here it comes. It's time for the party. Yeah, Top Dog Law, thank you for being a sponsor here today. What are we doing next?
3: Taking a break.
1: We're taking a break. We're live at Jenks. It is the M&M's Mars Jumpstart Summer. We have more coming up after this.
5: It's whack-a-doodle time. It is whack-a-doodle time.
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8: 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Skies will be overcast, breezy with occasional showers. High around 66. Wind from the northeast, 15 to 25. 8:11 p.m. sunset this evening. Skies remain overcast, breezy with showers, scattered thunderstorms overnight. Low around 64. Northeast winds, 15 to 25. Showers, thunderstorms Saturday. Cloudy with high around 72. Scattered thunderstorms, mostly cloudy Sunday. Highs in the mid 70s. Our extended outlook, clouds and showers stick around through Tuesday, highs in the lower 70s. Scattered showers Wednesday, highs in the upper 60s. Isolated showers Thursday, highs in the lower 70s. For StarRadioGroup.com, I'm meteorologist James Covington. This weather update, a service of, 94.3.
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10: On Interstate 95, at mile marker 82.3, in the county of Henrico, motorists can expect delays due to a disabled tractor trailer. The south right shoulder is closed. On Virginia 150 in the county of Chesterfield, in the vicinity of the ramp to Interstate 95, an accident is causing delays. The south exit ramp narrows. 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
1: Wow! The doors are open and Jenks on the boardwalk. It's Eminem's Mars Jumpstart to Summer.
2: Yeah, people are texting in. It sounds muffled. It sounds like you're in a big garage. Well, we are in a big garage. We're on the beach, though. Don't get jealous. All right. I have a surprise. This is something that was not rehearsed. Where's Festo? Festo, I had to go get my special. I have a special contraption. Hey, you know, here at Jenkins is on the boardwalk. It is kind of a carnival atmosphere.
3: 100%. Yeah. Right?
2: Give me some carnival atmosphere-ish things that are going on.
3: First of all, there is a boardwalk right outside, and there's rides. The right. Jenks Boardwalk, the rides.
2: Right.
3: There's taffy. There's fudge. You know.
2: There's games.
3: There's games. Of course, it's all about the games.
4: I just saw someone pull a full hairbrush out of her pocket. Yeah. I think that's carnival-like.

0: Hello.
1: There you go, Corbin Besson. We'll be here later at Jenks on the Boardwalk for our M&M's Mars Jumpstart to Summer. Also, Nelly's going to be here too. Who wants to see Nelly? It's going to be an amazing day here at the shore. It's a little chilly, but don't let that stop you. No one else has stopped. They're all here. We're all good. Hey, you know what? We also have to thank our friends at Coca-Cola.
2: Yeah.
1: And Manasquan Bank. I drove through and got some cash out at Manasquan Bank earlier.
0: Nice.
3: Of course.
1: And Zizal. Zizal the owl is here.
0: He's so cute. Is it a she or a he?
1: I don't know.
0: Where did it go?
1: The owl ate, it actually ate a mouse on the beach. But that's what they do.
0: That's so cute.
1: That's what they do.
0: That little owl is awesome. Yeah, big,
1: it's
0: owls.
1: A big owl.
0: Scared the crap out of Abby.
1: We're always online. If you check us out at Elvis Duran Morning Show or EDMS, whatever, on Instagram, check it out. What fried foods do we have coming? Any more fried food?
0: I don't know. I just gave everyone chicken fingers, so they were very happy. That was good.
1: Okay.
0: I'm feeding the crowd. We also have Taylor ham and cheese that we didn't eat. Nobody wanted it.
1: It's like you're throwing food to the seagulls.
0: Oh, you want one? Okay, I'll give you one.
1: All right,
0: next
1: feed the crowd. Yeah. There you go. Let's get into the three things we need to know. And we do know it sounds echoey. We are in a club. We're at Jenks, the most incredible club at the Jersey Shore. So it's going to sound like that. So there you have it. Into the three things we need to know. Gandhi, what's going on?
4: All right. Thousands of people mourn the loss of three men killed in a California mosque while protecting children inside. San Diego police say a crowd of about 5,000 people attended a traditional Muslim prayer service on Thursday at the city's largest mosque. The men were eulogized as heroes for stopping two armed suspects on Monday from entering the Islamic Center of San Diego, which also has a primary school with dozens of students. The center's imam told mourners at the service, "Our community got hurt, but our community is standing strong and firm." All right, pay attention if you have a Honda, because Honda is recalling almost 60,000 cars over a camera issue. The National Highway Transportation Safety Administration says the recall affects certain Honda Prologues and Acura ZDXs. There's an issue with the rear view camera that could cause the image to be distorted or even blank when backing up. Those whose cars are affected by the recall can take them to a Honda dealer or get them fixed. And finally, we know it's Memorial Day weekend, and Memorial Day travel may set a new record this year. According to AAA, officials project that 45 million Americans will travel at least 50 miles from home between today and Monday. Officials said out of the total, 39.1 million are expected to drive, while 3.66 million are expected to fly to their destination and travel by other modes. According to AAA, top destinations include Seattle, New York, and Orlando. Outside of the country,
1: Paris, Seattle.
4: Seattle. I don't know why anyone would go there for Memorial Day weekend, but that's what they want to do.
1: It's a great town.
4: Yeah, sure.
1: We've had a lot of fun there. A
4: lot of rain.
1: Back to you.
4: And if you're going out of the country, apparently it's Rome, Paris, and Vancouver. And those are your three things.
1: Yeah, this one person is texting and complaining about that game we played with Scary.
0: Why?
2: Why?
1: Well, because, you know, Scary, as we do on carnival boardwalks, was guessing the weight and age of someone.
0: Mm-hmm.
1: It's not fun for us. We can't see them. It's the theater of the mind. Yeah. Go away.
4: You can go to our Instagram page and watch it, can't you?
1: Yeah, come on. Get creative. Don't just sit there and complain.
4: I was a little concerned about him guessing that the 16-year-old was 31, and this explains a lot about Scary.
0: There you go.
3: Listen,
0: now you know.
2: No, she definitely carries herself older.
4: No,
2: she's got great makeup on. Look at her hair.
1: I mean,
5: I would have said early 20s to defend you. I would have said early 20s.
4: Early 20s is different than 31. I can't get over this.
0: I would have said early 20s, too. 100%.
1: That's nice.
0: Yeah.
1: 31 is a bit old.
2: Sorry about that.
1: At least you didn't guess her weight at like 185 pounds or something.
2: Yeah, I said 141. I was over. I'm sorry.
1: All right. Well, then maybe it's a bad game. We should find another game. But we have another game.
2: Oh.
1: It involves French fries. All right. We'll get into that in a minute. We must take a break. We are at M&M's Mars Jumpstart to Summer at Jenks on the Boardwalk. We are here all day today. We're back after this.
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4: 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Skies will be overcast, breezy with occasional showers. High around 66. Wind from the northeast, 15 to 25. 8:11 p.m. sunset this evening. Skies remain overcast, breezy with showers, scattered thunderstorms overnight. Low around 64. Northeast winds, 15 to 25. Showers, thunderstorms Saturday. Cloudy with high around 72. Scattered thunderstorms, mostly cloudy Sunday. Highs in the mid 70s. Our extended outlook, clouds and showers stick around through Tuesday, highs in the lower 70s. Scattered showers Wednesday, highs in the upper 60s. Isolated showers Thursday, highs in the lower 70s. FourStarRadioGroup.com, I'm meteorologist James Covington. This weather update, a service of, 94.3.
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6: On Virginia 150 in the county of Chesterfield, in the vicinity of the ramp to Interstate 95, an accident is causing delays. The south exit ramp narrows. On Interstate 64, at mile marker 265.4, in the city of Hampton, near LaSalle Avenue, a broken-down vehicle is blocking traffic. The west left shoulder is closed. On Route 626 in the county of Chesterfield, in the vicinity of Bailey Forest Trail, Belcher Forest Trail, Nash Road, Roper Forest Trail, Route 780 north and south, an accident is causing delays. All north lanes are closed. All south lanes are closed. On Interstate 95, at mile marker 72, in the city of Richmond, a big rig accident is causing delays. The south right lane and right shoulder are closed. On Interstate 64 in the city of Norfolk, at Hampton Roads Bridge Tunnel West, motorists can expect potential delays due to a bridge-slash-tunnel stoppage. All west lanes are closed. 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

0: Elvis Duran phone tap.
1: All right, Garrett. All right, your phone tap. What's it all about?
2: Well, Olivia wants to phone tap her mom and dad, and as we discussed, prom season right around the corner, and she still hasn't found a date to the prom, and mom and dad have been nagging her over the fact that she doesn't have a date. So I'm going to start the call to dad, asking to speak to his daughter, Olivia, and it'll go from there.
1: Okay. I smell trouble. Let's see what happens in Garrett's phone tap.
3: Yeah.
2: Hey, I'm looking for Olivia, please.
3: Well, she's not here right now. Can I just take a message, or would you want me to...
2: Just let her know that I would love to go to the prom with her. I'm excited.
3: Okay, great. Can you give me a number and she'll give you a call back?
2: Yeah, no, I don't have one on me today. It broke at hockey practice. I was teaching the kids today.
3: And are you in school or what?
2: I teach 10th grade biology, and I'm very new to the school.
3: Wait, you teach biology? You're a teacher at the school?
2: Yes.
3: And you're asking my daughter to go to the prom?
2: In all fairness, she was very cordial and sweet and said she didn't have a date, and I thought it was no big deal since, you know, she was saying that.
3: What are you talking about? Wait, and you're leading her on?
2: I'm not leading her on.
3: What are you doing then?
4: Mark, who are you talking to?
3: You hear what Olivia did? I'm talking to one of her teachers at school who she asked to go to the prom with.
4: Are you kidding me?
3: You're not taking my daughter. Do you understand that?
2: Every girl deserves to be a princess once in a while, and I thought...
3: I'm going to the school. Buddy, you better be there. Do you understand
4: me? Mark, calm down.
3: I'm going to the school.
4: Calm down. You're not getting in the car this way. Hey, who is this?
2: My name's Gordon Bombay, ma'am, and
4: you
2: who do I have the pleasure
4: of... school?
2: Yes, I
4: you
2: teach...
4: You want to take her to the prom?
2: Well, I was offered by her, and...
4: Do you really think that's appropriate?
2: I just feel bad.
4: You're such a jerk. I don't care what she said to you. Tell her no.
3: Where the
4: I don't want you sitting in the car this way.
2: Hey, Olivia.
5: Yeah, hi.
2: Let's try calling them back, and I'll sit back, and we'll just listen in from the radio station.
4: You need to get home right now. You're not going to believe that storm you just caused here. Get home.
5: What are you talking about?
4: I am talking about you asking your teacher to the prom. What are you thinking? Get home.
5: I really can't. I'm in a really long line at the mall, and I've been wanting these jeans for a long time, so I got to
4: get out of line and get home now.
5: Calm down, okay? It'll take me, like, maybe 20 minutes before I'm out of here. I'm next in line.
4: No. Get home now.
3: Get around. Give me your phone. You need to get home now. I'm going to have a heart attack.
5: Dad, what's the big deal? I honestly don't understand why.
3: What's the deal? You're going to your prom with your teacher?
5: You and mom are 11 years apart. I mean,
3: times are different back then.
5: Come on. Not fair.
3: Just get home.
2: Mark.
3: Are you with him?
2: My name's Garrett from Elvis Duran and The Morning Show, and he's just got phone taps.
3: Daughter just phone tapped.
5: Oh my gosh, I can't believe it.
4: Are you kidding me?
5: Oh my gosh.
3: Don't do that again, okay?
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8: 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Skies will be overcast, breezy with occasional showers. High around 66. Wind from the northeast, 15 to 25. 8:11 p.m. sunset this evening. Skies remain overcast, breezy with showers, scattered thunderstorms overnight. Low around 64. Northeast winds, 15 to 25. Showers, thunderstorms Saturday. Cloudy with high around 72. Scattered thunderstorms, mostly cloudy Sunday. Highs in the mid-70s. Our extended outlook, clouds and showers stick around through Tuesday, highs in the lower 70s. Scattered showers Wednesday, highs in the upper 60s. Isolated showers Thursday, highs in the lower 70s. FourStarRadioGroup.com, I'm meteorologist James Covington. This weather update, a service of, 94.3.
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10: On Interstate 64, at mile marker 198, in the county of Henrico, a broken down vehicle is blocking traffic. The west right shoulder is closed. On Interstate 295, at mile marker 31, in the county of Henrico, a broken down vehicle is blocking traffic. The south right shoulder is closed. On Virginia 273 North in the county of New Kent, in the vicinity of Barham Road, Linlake Road, Woodmont Ests, Route 633 North and South, an accident is causing delays. On Interstate 64, at mile marker 292.4, in the city of Chesapeake, near 464 Interchange, a broken down vehicle is blocking traffic. The west entrance ramp narrows. On Route 626 in the county of Chesterfield, in the vicinity of Bailey Forest Trail, Belcher Forest Trail, Nash Road, Roper Forest Trail, Route 780 North and South, an accident is causing delays. All north lanes are closed. All south lanes are closed. On Interstate 95, at mile marker 72, in the city of Richmond, a big rig accident is causing delays. The south left shoulder, left lane, and center lane are alternating closures. Traffic is backed up about 3 miles. On Interstate 64, at mile marker 220, in the county of New Kent, motorists can expect delays due to a disabled tractor trailer. The east left shoulder and left lane are closed. 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
7: Yeah, it is. Yeah. M&M's.
8: Jumpstart to Summer at Jenks on the Boardwalk. Awesome. People are slowly coming in. By the way, I don't know if anyone noticed, the bar is open. The bar is open.
9: No, there it goes.
8: Now. That's it. Okay. Oh, the bar's open. Okay. So, oh, look, Katrina and Marika are here, I see.
10: Yes!
11: Hi.
8: Okay, Katrina, where are you from?
11: We're both from Cedar Grove in New Jersey. North Jersey, woo! Baby!
10: Taylor Ham, let's go!
11: Yeah.
8: Oh my God, yeah. I've never heard the Taylor Ham cheer before.
11: God do it.
9: It's a real thing.
12: Oh, you got some angry Porkville fans over here.
8: Okay, it's okay.
11: Haters gonna hate. Haters gonna hate.
8: Moving on. Katrina, Marika, thank you for being here. Are you already having cocktails? The bar's open.
11: We had a tequila sunrise. We had a tequila shot. We had a beer this morning. We're ready.
9: Nice.
11: No. Blowing up my spot here. Okay.
8: Okay. It's okay. It's okay. You're with friends. We're going to take
11: care of
8: it.
11: Yeah, we're in the company of good people.
9: You're right, you're right.
8: Katrina, what do you do?
11: I'm an event manager in Philadelphia, actually.
8: Oh, cool.
11: Yeah, it's rad.
8: What kind of events do you manage?
11: Corporate ones and ones that are overseas, like in Portugal and Barcelona.
8: Let's go.
11: Oh, wow. Yeah, let's go. I'm down.
8: Oh, my God. Well, okay. Well, you know, we're on the beach now. We're okay.
11: We're chilling.
8: Hey, what about you, Marika? What are you doing?
9: I do events also. Not as cool as the events she does. I just do regular corporate events.
8: Oh.
9: So, yeah. She's my fun friend.
11: She's always
9: been
11: invited, though. She's always invited.
9: Yeah.
8: Well, so you two are best friends. You've been best friends for how long?
11: A long time.
9: Oh, my God. Like, over 10 years.
11: Yeah.
8: All right, any questions for Katrina and Marika?
13: What would you do here as something to, like, hype up the crowd and get everybody going?
11: The wave? Gosh. I don't know. Like, let's start a wave. Like, maybe, like, okay.
9: All right.
11: Okay.
8: Okay, don't do the wave too high because you're about to have a wardrobe malfunction.

0: spouses every time. I'm like, you had somebody different in February. It's May.
1: I was going to say, that's fine. They leave with a different significant other. That's the problem.
0: All right. Trade them out.
2: I'm going to go to these events. This sounds like fun. All right. Well, welcome to our Jumpstart to Summer here at Jenks. You both came down the shore when you were younger, or is this a new experience for you?
0: Always. Always. Every summer.
2: Well, good. Get into that shore mood. We're now going to play Match Game.
0: Thank you.
2: Do you know how to play Match Game?
0: Yes.
2: Oh, then let's just do it.
0: Okay, great.
2: Let's not hesitate. These were written by Nate, so if you're lame...
3: Oh, shut up, Durant.
2: All right, here we go. Now, okay, you can turn the music down, Garrett. We're good. Thank you. I'm going to read a sentence with a blank in the sentence, okay?
0: Okay.
2: Don't give me the word you want to put in there. Think about it. Focus on it. While the stars write down their word, and maybe you'll match. Does it make sense at all?
0: Yeah, yeah.
2: Okay. Doesn't to me, but here we go. By the way, the stars didn't show up, so today you'll be playing with Danielle and Scary and Gandhi.
0: Hello. They're stars to us.
2: They're stars to me, too. I'm big fans of theirs. I'm a big fan of theirs. All right, Vinny the Veterinarian. You ready for Vinny the Veterinarian?
0: Yes, Chef.
2: He says, boy, I had a busy morning. I just treated a centipede who had blank. Okay. A centipede had blank, the veterinarian. So think about a centipede, probably lots of feet, legs.
0: Mm-hmm. Yeah.
2: In case someone out here doesn't know.
0: That felt pretty solid.
2: Maybe some people may not know what a centipede is.
4: Okay. Had...
2: Okay. You guys write down your answer?
4: I'm ready.
0: Yeah. Okay.
2: All right. Are we ready to go?
0: We're ready. You present.
2: Okay, Katrina and Marika. Vinny the veterinarian. Oh. Boy, did I have a busy morning. I just treated a centipede who had blank. What is your answer?
0: We said broken legs.
2: Okay.
5: That would be legs. Busy. That would make you have a busy morning.
2: I mean, a centipede has how many legs on a centipede? Do you know?
5: 100.
2: Thank you.
0: I didn't know that.
2: Unless you pull one off.
5: Right.
0: I didn't know that either.
2: All right, let's see how the stars answer. We're looking for broken legs. Danielle.
4: Yes.
2: Vinny the veterinarian says he had a bad morning. He had to treat a centipede who had...
4: foot fungus.
2: Oh. Yeah. Okay, no match there. Foot fungus, a great way to start the morning.
4: Sorry.
2: What about you, Scary?
3: Yeah.
2: He just had to treat a centipede who had blank.
3: Bunions.
2: Bunions.
0: Oh, okay. Focusing on the feet and not the legs.
2: All right. This is going swimmingly well.
4: Bunions.
2: Hey, Gandhi.
5: Yeah.
2: Vinny the veterinarian said, boy, I've had a bad morning. I just had to treat a centipede who had...
5: I said athlete's foot. Yeah, that's good.
6: I'm sorry. You're right. We should have focused on the legs.
0: We focused on the feet, not the legs, guys. They have not legs. Come on.
2: See, I would have said restless leg syndrome.
5: Oh, that's a good one.
2: Any restless leg syndrome?
4: Yeah, I think I had that last night.
2: All right, let's see if you get a match here.
0: Okay, come on. We got this.
2: Okay.
0: Let's channel it.
2: Why is this about me? All right. My bathtub is so big. My bathtub is so big, there's a sign next to it that says, no blanking. All right. Imagine a very big bathtub.
4: Okay.
2: You could use the size of the ocean right here next to us. Yep. As that's about the size of my bathtub.
0: Okay, we got this.
2: No blanking.
0: Okay.
4: All right.
2: It's going to be a big bathtub. Think exaggeration. All right, are we ready to go?
4: Yep.
2: Right, why are you looking at my
3: hands? Because
5: Scary's cheating.
3: Cheating would be me giving them the answer.
2: All right, you've got to have a match this time, or we have to...
0: I'm going to be really sad if we don't.
5: Yeah,
2: all right, Katrina and Marika, my bathtub is so big.
7: How big is it?
2: I don't know. It's so big, there's a sign next to it that says, no blanking.
4: Swimming.
2: No swimming.
4: Oh, that's good. That's
0: come
4: good.
0: On.
4: That's good.
0: We're feeding it to you.
2: Okay, all right. No swimming. You need a large bathtub to swim. All right, we'll start with Danielle. Danielle, yeah. My bathtub is really big. There's a sign next to it that says no blanking.
4: Diving.
2: No diving.
3: Oh, that's a good answer.
4: Sorry.
5: That's close to swimming. It's close.
0: We were between both.
5: They're related.
2: Here we go. Scary.
3: Yeah.
2: My bathtub is so big, it has a sign next to it that says no
3: swimming.
5: Yeah!
3: You got a match!
5: We got it!
2: Oh my God. Gandhi looking for another match. My bathtub is so big, there's a sign that says no blanky.
5: I said boating.
2: No boating.
5: I got it. Sorry.
6: But you got one so far.
5: We
6: it's good.
5: Yeah.
0: Take it.
1: I like boating.
2: My bathtub is actually very big.
6: He has a massive bathtub.
2: The sign says no piracy. Because you don't want pirates.
0: No soliciting, no pirates.
2: No cruising. Anyway, you did get a match, so you do win. Katrina and Marika. Hey, what do you have for our friends Katrina and Marika?
8: Well, you know, they were technically playing against one another, but, you know, they're both so nice and so friendly. Should they each win something?
5: Yeah.
8: All right. Well, you each get $500 thanks to our friends at M&M.
2: M&M's. We'll have some free M&M's as well.
0: Everybody here.
2: Katrina and Marika, thank you so much. We love you. Katrina and Marika, everybody! Yeah. We are at Jenkinson's. It is quite a day as we jumpstart to summer. We have more coming up after this.
5: That's weird.
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2: Three things you need to know. 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
10: 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Skies will be overcast, breezy with occasional showers. High around 66. Wind from the northeast, 15 to 25. 8:11 p.m. sunset this evening. Skies remain overcast, breezy with showers, scattered thunderstorms overnight. Low around 64. Northeast winds, 15 to 25. Showers, thunderstorms Saturday. Cloudy with high around 72. Scattered thunderstorms, mostly cloudy Sunday. Highs in the mid-70s. Our extended outlook, clouds and showers stick around through Tuesday, highs in the lower 70s. Scattered showers Wednesday, highs in the upper 60s. Isolated showers Thursday, highs in the lower 70s. For StarRadioGroup.com, I'm meteorologist James Covington. This weather update, a service of, 94.3.
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12: On Interstate 64, at mile marker 198, in the county of Henrico, a broken down vehicle is blocking traffic. The west right shoulder is closed. On Virginia 273 North in the county of New Kent, in the vicinity of Barham Road, Linlake Road, Woodmont Estes, Route 63-3 North and South, an accident is causing delays. On Interstate 64, at mile marker 292.4, in the city of Chesapeake, near 464 Interchange, a broken down vehicle is blocking traffic. The west entrance ramp narrows. On Route 626 in the county of Chesterfield, in the vicinity of Bailey Forest Trail, Belcher Forest Trail, Nash Road, Roper Forest Trail, Route 780 North and South, an accident is causing delays. All north lanes are closed. All south lanes are closed. On Interstate 95, at mile marker 72, in the city of Richmond, a big rig accident is causing delays. The south left shoulder and left lane are alternating closures. Traffic is backed up about 3 miles. On Interstate 64, at mile marker 220, in the county of New Kent, motorists can expect delays due to a disabled tractor trailer. The east left shoulder and left lane are closed. 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
1: And the morning shows jump start to summer.
2: Wow, look at that.
3: Bon Jovi at the Jersey Shore. What a unique idea. We're at Jake's. It's Eminem's Mars Jumpstart to Summer. It's kind of wild that we are here on the beautiful ocean. It actually got colder.
4: Somehow. Somehow it did.
3: Big Brew in Miami listening to Y100. You have 88 and sunny day today. It's going to be a gorgeous day. It's going to be sunny and beautiful here at Jenks at the shore as well. And we're not saying you shouldn't come down because the weather, it feels good. You know, just bundle up for now. But this afternoon, around 2 o'clock, when Nelly hits the stage. It's going to be very warm. It's going to feel very good.
4: It's going to be hot in here.
3: You should take off all your clothes. I see what you did there.
4: Yeah,
3: so we're at Jenks. Of course, the acoustics are not the same as our studio at home. It sounds a little different. Oh, well, we'll get over it.
4: Yeah.
3: Jenks always takes very good care of us. We love Jenkinson's at the Boardwalk. So not only today, but all summer long, Jenks is where you need to be, without doubt. Hey, speaking of Memorial Day, today is the 25th?
5: Memorial Day is
4: the 22nd.
3: Memorial Day is the 25th. May 25th is Memorial Day. Memorial Day always falls between May 25th and May 31st. And there is actually a moment on Monday, I don't know if you know this, 3 p.m. local time, no matter where you are in this great country of ours, 3 p.m. local time on Monday, you're supposed to pause and remember the brave men and women who died in service for our nation. So even though it is a weekend of grilling and being at the beach, it's a weekend that leading up to Memorial Day. It's a very, very important day for our country and, of course, for the men and women. And their families, and the stories they left behind. So, thank you so much for listening to us as we bring it to you from Jenks. All right, what do you want to do? What do you want to do?
6: You're going to play some Nelly.
3: Oh, you want to hear some Nelly?
4: Oh, yeah. Nelly!
3: So, I got to tell you a story about being here. How many years ago when Lizzo was here?
4: Five, six, maybe?
7: 2019.
3: Okay, so you know Lizzo. We love Lizzo. So Lizzo, earlier later the year before, agreed to come do our big party at Jenks. So Lizzo shows up. By the time this event arrived, Lizzo was already winning Grammys. She was already selling out stadiums.
4: Yeah.
3: And then she's like, what am I doing this weekend? She said, you got to go to the Jersey Shore and hang out with Elvis Duran in the morning show. She's like, I do what?
4: But she honored her commitment, and that was great. You know,
3: and she showed up, and she was awesome.
4: Yeah, she was amazing. Yeah.
3: We've had a lot of great memories here on this stage for Memorial Day kickoff.
5: Yeah, like Zara Larsson was here 2 years ago.
4: Sting, yep. Shaggy, yep. DNCE.
3: Yeah. Well, Shaggy brought Sting, right?
4: He did. Yeah.
3: DNCE did Cake by the Ocean, and we actually had cake, and we said, ate it by the ocean, because we're not very clever when it comes to these things. So Nelly will be here today. What song do you want to hear by Nelly?
5: Grills. Ride with me?
4: Grills.
5: No, Grills.
4: Ride with me. Grills. Somebody behind me is yelling, what Scary wants. Grills.
7: Fine.
5: Ride with me.
4: Yeah.
3: Fine. Well, I guess the question is, what do you have already queued up ready to go?
5: Ride with me.
3: Okay, Nelly. 2 o'clock today.

0: my God, that was Nelly. I'm sorry. I was so Nelly. Into it. I was like, oh my God, the song's over. Yeah. It is, of course, Eminem's Mars, Jumpstart to Summer here at Jenks. Why are you handing me a Band-Aid?
1: Yeah, what is this
2: so,
1: for?
2: Our friend Sean came by with Band-Aids for the entire staff to wear under our eye for Nelly.
1: Nelly. Oh. I get it.
0: Oh, he's wearing the Liberals Suck shirt.
2: That guy over there.
0: Oh,
2: he must be from Staten Island.
0: Always a party. Always a party. So, you know, I was trolling around on Instagram yesterday. I couldn't help but look at Gandhi's Instagram. Danielle, did you look at that?
1: No, not yet.
0: You actually had a dump?
1: Yeah.
0: You had a lot of photos.
1: She took a dump on Instagram.
0: No, it's not what I said. It was a photo dump.
1: Oh, gotcha, gotcha.
0: And you were actually sitting on the desk with...
1: let me look. Stephen Colbert.
0: Steve Colbert.
1: Yeah.
0: His last show was last night.
1: Yeah, I'm so sad about that.
0: And you said, clearly, end of an era.
1: Yes. I said the end of an era, and it was Stephen Colbert and myself.
0: And people were posting weird stuff.
1: Apparently, everybody thinks I quit the show, and I'm not going to be here anymore. Which I know might make you happy, but no.
0: But that's not what you were very clear. It was the end of his era.
1: Yeah, the end of his era. And then there are also pictures from the whole week. So
0: like what? What else?
1: Olivia Rodrigo, because she was in the other day. Miles Smith. We had Nigel Barker, Jason Derulo. It was all kinds of people. But just the first one was a tribute to Stephen Colbert.
0: Right.
1: And apparently I made a mistake because I also posted a photo of Brandon and I.
0: Your
1: from
0: boyfriend?
1: 2 years ago. Yes, yeah. My boyfriend. And we were all dressed up for the Gracies. And I said 2 years ago today, and everyone thought I got married. So it was apparently yesterday. I posted like I got married and quit the show. So, I did none of those things.
0: People just assume things.
3: I would have thought the same thing by reading this.
1: You would have thought?
3: Yeah, well, I know that you didn't, but if I was a listener, just the end of an era, I would have thought, wait a minute, what is she trying to say? I would have thought that.
0: And then a photo of she and her boyfriend all dressed up,
3: well,
0: they got married?
3: I know she's never getting married.
1: That's right.
0: But there's something else. Okay, so you posted all these photos of you with friends and artists and stuff.
1: Yeah.
0: Did you notice that in every one of these photos, you took Scary out, you removed him?
1: I did.
2: You took me out. It was at least two.
1: So
2: there's this Olivia Rodrigo picture here.
0: The pictures were too wide. You should edit them.
2: This one was not too wide.
0: What's that name?
4: Can I say I knew that was going to happen when we did the Olivia Rodrigo picture? Because all these people wanted pictures with Olivia Rodrigo, and we could only get one because of time constraints.
1: Yeah.
4: And I was on the end, and I knew my ass was getting cropped out of that. Every single person cropped me out of that picture.
1: That is
0: the question.
1: Funny.
0: The question. Anyone who's here at Jenks or anyone listening to us on the ride, wherever, do you ever do that? Do you ever crop people out?
1: Yeah.
0: Of your photos, if they're on the edge. And when you're in a photo with a crowd, do you always make sure you're in the middle so they can't remove you?
2: That's terrible.
1: That's where I placed myself with Olivia Rodrigo.
0: Scary doesn't exist.
2: You also get the Nigel Barker picture for apparent reason.
1: It's not for no reason. So when you post on Instagram, whatever the first photo you post is, if you do like multiples, it stays the same size.
3: Yes.
1: So I only had so much space, Scary, and I'm sorry I had to get rid of you.
3: But there is something called Square Ready that I think helps. And then Deanna, whenever I have that problem, I ask Deanna, and I say, please, how do I do this? How do I fix these pictures? And she knows how to shrink them so they...
0: No.
1: Yeah, I could insta-size them, but that takes too much effort.
0: No, just stand in the middle.
1: Yes. Scary's gotten cropped out of like every picture I think I've ever posted.
3: I tried to help.
0: Scary's been voted most croppable.
1: We love you. It's your positioning in the photo. That's all.
0: Here at Jenks for our Jumpstart to Summer, thanks to our friends at SeaTown and Bravo Supermarkets, and of course, Asbury Ocean Club. Asbury Ocean Club is the most beautiful hotel at the Jersey Shore.
1: Yeah, it's gorgeous.
0: Just saying.
4: So comfortable.
0: As we're speaking, it's getting even colder. You know what I think it is? The wind is whipping in from the ocean.
1: Yeah.
0: So I think it's time for a tequila shot.
1: Do you want to know another conspiracy theory I have? I told Scary this yesterday.
0: No. What's that?
1: Okay, so Nate, Scary, and I came down early yesterday. We were all supposed to go to dinner. Fairly early in the day, like 1 o'clock maybe, Nate texts us, you guys, I got to go to sleep. My stomach hurts. And then vanished for the rest of the day. We didn't see him. We didn't hear from him. He didn't come to dinner. I think he has a girl down here.
3: Yeah, booty call.
1: Yeah,
3: totally.
1: Nate, do you have a girl down here?
4: Well, I would like one. Any volunteers?
1: Oh, my God. The silence
4: right
1: is deafening.
4: Right there. I got one. I got one.
0: So it may. So he was having stomach issues.
1: Allegedly.
0: It was either a booty call or something else going on with the booty.
4: Yeah, I really wish there had been a woman, because I was sitting there writhing in pain, praying for like an Imodium, a Gas-X, or some sort of Pepsin device.
1: I don't know, man.
0: You're disgusting.
3: I agree, though. But, like, I think you had a booty call.
1: Yeah.
0: This guy over here says he'll be your booty call.
4: No, that doesn't count. His friends are volunteering him. That's not how this works.
3: Nate, he's actually cute, Nate.
4: He's a cute.
3: You can get some right there.
0: Come on, Nate. Nate, come to Jersey Shore.
4: I don't think he loves you. No, he doesn't.
0: Moving on. Go ahead.
4: This is awkward.
0: It's supposed to be.
1: So I just think that because Nate came down so early, and we were in a really nice hotel, which would be the perfect time to like kick your vacation off with a booty call. He vanished. We heard nothing from him. And Scary and I, when we came back from dinner, we even walked up to his door for a second and tried to listen.
2: Yeah. And Donnie put her ear to the door.
4: Is so creepy.
3: You remember the other day? He lied about his stomach pains because Jason Derulo was there.
1: Yes.
3: He's very good at making up stomach stories.
1: Yeah.
4: Listen, you guys.
1: This is his fallback.
4: I wish I had a girl down here.
0: Down where? Okay, kids. Hey, we have to thank our friend Danielle from Top That Donuts.
2: Right here in Point Pleasant Beach. Every year, it's a tradition, she brings us some donuts. And look at this. Look,
0: Oh, these are so
2: Death
0: good.
2: Death by chocolate.
0: How many of you guys here at Jenks, you're actually staying in a house? Do you have a house down here at the shore? Oh, wow. This is the time of year where you're like, all your friends are like, hey, you got a bed open this weekend? Well, we're sending Nate down to your house next week. Any other thoughts before I play another song?
1: I need to know who's in Nate's hotel room. That's it.
4: That's all. Somebody there. Somebody, please.
1: Yeah.
0: All right. So enough of you and your stomach issues. Hey, Maylie Zan. Should we play some Maylie Zan?
2: Yeah.
0: Maylie Zan. She's beautiful. Do you guys know what Maylie Zan looks like? She's gorgeous. She sounds great. She'll be here at what time today?
2: Right after 11 or noonish, something like that.
0: Yeah. 11 or noonish.
2: Well, you know, we have a couple DJ sets. Disco Fries is going to be spinning. And okay. Vita.
0: Let me give you a little preview of Maylie Zan. She'll be here this afternoon at Jenks. We'll see you there. We're live all day, so make sure you come say hi. Here she is.

0: Millie's on. Sorry, that's ready, okay? By the way, we are live at Jenks. You know what? Just because we're at Jenks doesn't mean we can't do work, Danielle.
1: I know.
0: Let's get the Danielle report on. Let's
1: sorry.
0: Go. What do you have going on?
1: All right, we're going to talk about Ozzy Osbourne. Maybe you never got to meet him. Maybe you wanted to. Well, guess what? An interactive Ozzy Osbourne digital avatar is in production as we speak. Ozzy's son Jack says it's kind of scary how it's really very accurate. He will exist digitally as himself for as long as we have computers. That's insane. And you know how many more of these are going to come along for other people? This is like the age of this.
0: You know, there are people doing that.
1: It's
0: They're
1: crazy.
0: Holding on to their loved ones.
1: Yeah.
0: In their computers. Would you do that?
1: I don't know.
0: Are you guys going to do that after I retire?
2: Yes.
3: It is a plan.
0: Okay,
3: you signed off on it. You don't know.
1: We're going to prop you up and keep you going.
0: All right, cool.
1: The Late Show with Stephen Colbert ended its 11-year run last night inside a snow globe. The show started with several celebrities popping up, thinking they were his last guests. Bryan Cranston, Paul Rudd, Tim Meadows, Ryan Reynolds. But Steve's real last guest was Paul McCartney. But their interview got interrupted when an interdimensional wormhole opened backstage and stuff started getting pulled in. It was very dramatic how he ended the show last night.
0: It can happen.
1: But it's crazy.
0: Whoops, there goes Nate's laptop.
1: Oh my gosh, Nate's laptop just fell. Sorry. Okay. Zoe Kravitz and Harry Styles.
0: Well, I gotta start over.
1: Okay, hold on. Zoe Kravitz and Harry Styles are reportedly thinking about having a very small wedding in the UK around Christmas time. This is according to Page Six, so we'll wait for our invitation. Christina Aguilera, Will Smith, and The Roots are among the stars that are going to headline one Philly Unity Concert for America. It's a massive July 4th celebration at Philly's Benjamin Franklin Parkway. It's going to mark the nation's 250th anniversary. It will be a free event, which is awesome. And it'll be hosted by Wanda Sykes in a six-hour showcase near the historic Liberty Bell. So that's going to be a fun evening. Emily in Paris. They are filming the new episode in Greece. Emily in Greece. And apparently it is going to be the last season. I'm so sad.
3: Are
1: it's
3: you
1: one
3: okay?
1: Of my favorite. I love Emily in Paris.
2: Sorry.
1: But you like Emily in Paris. Look at that face.
0: She's kind of weird.
1: She's adorable. She's got the cutest little bob. I love it.
0: All right.
1: Star Wars, The Mandalorian, and Grogu out in your theaters today. It's getting mixed reviews. But apparently people really love those types of movies are loving it. So hope you enjoy that. The NBA Conference Finals continue. You also have SNL this weekend with Finn Wolfhard as your host and A$AP Rocky as your musical guest. Mm. And of course, you have the 52nd American Music Awards with Queen Latifah as your host on Sunday. And that is my Danielle report.
0: We are coming back after this. We're at Jenks and we're kicking off summer right here. At the Jersey Shore here all day. We're back after this.
4: I'm done.
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7: 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Skies will be overcast, breezy with occasional showers. High around 66. Wind from the northeast, 15 to 25. 8:11 p.m. sunset this evening. Skies remain overcast, breezy with showers, scattered thunderstorms overnight. Low around 64. Northeast winds, 15 to 25. Showers, thunderstorms Saturday, cloudy with high around 72. Scattered thunderstorms, mostly cloudy Sunday, highs in the mid-70s. high rain extended outlook. Clouds and showers stick around through Tuesday. Highs in the lower 70s. Scattered showers Wednesday. Highs in the upper 60s. Isolated showers Thursday. Highs in the lower 70s. FourStarRadioGroup.com. I'm meteorologist James Covington. This weather update, a service of, 94.3.
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4: On Interstate 85, at mile marker 48.2, in the county of Dinwiddie, a broken down vehicle is blocking traffic. The north right shoulder is closed. On Interstate 95, at mile marker 60.5, in the county of Chesterfield, a broken down vehicle is blocking traffic. The south right shoulder is closed. On Interstate 64, at mile marker 198, in the county of Henrico, a broken down vehicle is blocking traffic. The west right shoulder is closed. On Interstate 64, at mile marker 261.1, in the city of Hampton, near Big Bethel Road, a broken down vehicle is blocking traffic. The east right shoulder is closed. On Route 626 in the county of Chesterfield, in the vicinity of Bailey Forest Trail, Belcher Forest Trail, Nash Road, Roper Forest Trail, Route 780 north and south, an accident is causing delays. All north lanes are closed. All south lanes are closed. On Interstate 64, at mile marker 220, in the county of New Kent, motorists can expect delays due to a disabled tractor trailer. The east left shoulder and left lane are closed. 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

0: And in the morning shows, jumpstart to summer.
1: That's it. Woo! That's it. It's kind of funny. The clapping for us. What's kind of funny is it's getting colder. Yeah. Oh, really? I see white caps in the ocean. You see the white? So it's white camping.
2: And cooled it down.
1: Yeah, the sun came up and it got colder, but it's okay. People are drinking. They're warming up. Thanks for being here. Thanks for listening to us wherever you are in this great world of ours as we kick off Memorial Day weekend. We do this every single year here at Jenks. And Jenks, thank you for your hospitality. One of our friends is here serving up mocktails. These are emergency mocktails.
3: They're so cute.
2: This is smart. I know. This is good. You know,
1: emergency has been around for like, what, 30 years? I remember, I'm the old one. I remember when they came out. They're like, what do you do with this powder? I said, you drink it. And you can drink these every day. I think if you're on a daily health regimen, vitamin C, yeah, emergency has everything you need.
3: And I always take it before I get on an airplane. Like, yep. I a little extra, and then when I get off the airplane, we'll take some more. Just to be safe.
1: And you'll drink it while on the airplane. It's the emergency. These are mocktails. The only thing missing is vodka. You know what I'm saying?
2: Nothing's stopping you. There's a bar.
1: Okay. Yeah. I mean, hey, so I think we're going to play, thanks to our friends at Emergency, we're going to play Family Feud. Who's nice. Ready for the feud?
3: Yeah!
1: Woo! Let's go. Alright, here's your host, Straight Nate.
4: That's right, the worst host, right, Elvis?
1: The worst ever.
4: The worst ever. Thank you so much for that. Well, welcome everybody to the feud! So much for joining us, and thank you for being part of our panel this morning. You answered some great questions, and we have a family to introduce to you here.
1: Oh, look at them.
4: Give it up.
1: They are a bunch of brothers from a whole different mother.
4: Yes, they are. Definitely different mothers. We've got Tanner.
5: Hi, Tanner. What's going on? How are we doing?
1: Okay, Tanner.
4: Christian.
1: Hey, Christian.
4: Christian with a K. He was very clear to say that, and I said, this is radio. People don't see the K. And finally, give up for Todd. Yay! Todd got the biggest round of applause because I think he's the most handsome. That's what do you think, ladies? Spattering of applause. All right. And of course, you're playing against the one and only Elvis Duran in the morning show family.
3: Yay, cheers.
2: Oh, God.
4: Are you ready? Give it up for Big Daddy Duran.
1: Hey, Big Daddy Duran. Why are you oh godding me?
2: Because I need to see whose team you're on before we get started.
1: I'm on your team.
2: Damn it!
4: That's right. And your wife, Danielle, and your daughter, Gandhi. Get ready to play. So you guys know how Family Feud works, right? Yeah. Tanner? Okay.
5: Yep.
4: Tanner, you're going to answer this question and try and put yourself in the place of our lovely studio audience.
1: So these are the people that actually answered the survey.
4: Yes. Okay. Well, so here's the question.
2: But wait, this also means Elvis Duran, do not answer this question.
4: Yes.
2: This is not for you.
4: Yeah.
1: There are no rules.
2: Oh, God.
4: So, Tanner, here's the question. Our studio audience answered this as they walked in this morning. Name something you might see a squirrel doing at the park with his nuts.
1: Ooh.
4: What might a squirrel be doing at the park with his nuts? Top six answers on the board.
5: Eating them.
4: Eating them.
1: Great answer. Great answer.
4: That is the number two correct response.
2: Oh.
4: The Elvis Duran and the Morning Show family has a chance to steal, so
1: I would say burying is nuts. Yeah.
4: Burying nuts is not a good answer.
2: Yay. Good job, Elvis.
1: Bury those nuts.
2: Good job. Wait, that was right?
4: That is the number one response. I'm so sorry.
1: Let them play.
4: You want to play? You want to pass?
1: Let them play.
4: All right, Tanner.
5: All right.
4: The Tanner family. There we go. So,
1: Christian with a K.
4: So, down to you, Christian with a K. Name something you might see a squirrel at the park doing with his nuts.
6: Rubbing them.
1: Rubbing. I saw that.
4: Are you familiar
1: yesterday
4: with that? Show me rubbing nuts.
2: No.
5: What kind of squirrel is that?
4: Which squirrel doesn't rub his nuts?
6: Jersey squirrels do them.
4: Jersey squirrels apparently rub their nuts. Okay, we're going to Todd with his hat on backwards. Name something you might see a squirrel at the park doing with his nuts, Todd.
6: Hiding them.
4: Hiding his nuts.
6: That's a good one.
2: Is that the same as burying them? Oh, maybe.
4: That was the same as burying them. I'm so sorry. Todd, you're really sinking this team.
2: Todd.
4: Sorry, Todd.
1: Be nice.
4: You know, oh, sorry.
7: You're being burying and hiding synonymous.
4: Back to Tanner. Tanner, name something you might see a squirrel at the park doing with his nuts.
8: Opening them.
4: Opening those nuts.
1: Open those nuts.
2: That's a good one. Yeah.
4: Yes, actually, it's a terrible one. Opening his nuts. Now, Christian with a K. You got one buzz left, right. Christian. No all pressure. Right. Name something you might see a squirrel at the park doing with his nuts. Three answers left on the board.
9: Throwing or dropping them?
4: Dropping those nuts.
1: Drop those nuts.
4: What do we think, studio audience?
1: On the board.
4: Is that on there? It's not on there.
1: So sorry. I was thinking, in the park, they would tickle them with their fingernails.
2: Yes, because they have fingernails, so this is good.
1: Or roasting.
4: Tickling your nuts.
1: Roasting their nuts.
4: Danielle, what do you think? Tickling nuts.
2: Tickling sounds good to me. I don't know.
1: I wouldn't go with that. No.
4: Are you going with tickling nuts?
1: There's only one left?
4: There's three left.
2: Listen, if we go with tickling nuts, they win. So why don't we just tickle our nuts?
1: Sharing.
2: Yes, sharing.
1: Sharing their nuts.
4: Sharing. Sharing nuts. Okay. We're going with sharing nuts. And let's look at the board, and it's not on there.
1: Oh, my God.
4: So sorry. Congratulations, Tanner family.
1: What was left?
4: So a squirrel might also be scratching his nuts, right? He also might be playing with his nuts. And finally, he could fill his cheek with the nuts.
1: Oh, yeah.
4: Sorry, you said rubbing, not playing.
1: Or choking on your nuts.
4: Close enough. So, all right, let's keep going, shall we?
1: All right. All right. By the way, you're just getting warmed up.
4: You're just getting warmed up. Here we go.
2: Okay.
4: So, all right, here we go. Now we're going to you, Christian, with a K.
8: All right.
4: Answer this question. Put yourself in the place of our studio audience.
8: Okay.
4: Name a job where you have to touch complete strangers.
8: Oh.
4: Not yours.
2: Oh, that's good. That's easy.
8: Not a squirrel. massage therapist.
4: Massage therapist.
2: Very good.
4: That is out there. That's a number one response. Do you want to play? Do you want to pass?
2: Okay.
4: You want to play? Let's play. All right.
1: There they go.
4: Name a job where you have to touch complete strangers.
7: A gynecologist.
4: That's good answer. You know what? That is the number two answer.
2: Not a gynecologist
4: per se, but a doctor. Yes,
2: yeah.
4: A doctor. Tanner, up to you now. You have no buzzes. You guys are rolling here. Name a job where you have to touch complete strangers.
9: A stripper.
2: Good answer.
1: Is touching allowed?
4: That is correct.
2: Yes.
4: Yes, they are allowed to touch you. You're not allowed to touch them. Right, boys?
8: Yes.
4: All right. They know this. All right. You guys are rolling strong here. So name a job where you have to touch complete strangers. You got three answers left on the board.
9: Let's go with nurse.
4: A nurse. Yes, that's all right.
2: Yes!
4: You guys are rolling.
2: Wow.
1: You're in fuego.
4: Two responses left. Up to you, Todd. Name a job where you have to touch complete strangers.
7: Police officer.
4: Show me police officer.

0: Name a job where you have to touch complete strangers, Tanner. It's going to be a tough one.
1: Nate.
2: Don't get the buzzer.
1: Are the answers on your paper,
3: Nate? Hooker?
0: A hooker. We prefer to call them what?
2: Hookers.
1: Sex worker?
0: A sex worker? Not on there. No. Sorry.
1: It's not on there.
0: Sorry. No.
1: Are you sure?
2: Is it our turn? Sure. Is it our turn to steal?
0: I know my hookers.
4: They weren't drinking enough.
1: They're looking at Nate's answers. I'm watching them try to look at Nate's answers.
0: No, it's not.
1: Christian.
0: We're trying to drag out the tension here. Name a job where you have to touch complete strangers. Christian with a K.
5: Personal trainer.
0: Personal trainer.
1: Good answer. That's good.
0: Yours touches you all the time, right, Elvis?
2: What's the answer?
0: Not on there.
2: Oh, I'm ready for the seal.
0: One buzz left there, Todd. Name a job where you have to touch complete strangers.
4: Physical therapist.
0: Yes. That could be on there, but it's not. I'm so sorry.
2: Okay, read the steal. Okay, a job where you touch strangers.
0: Chance for the steal here.
2: A priest.
0: Maybe in your parish, not in mine.
1: All right. Don't
0: lie, what are we going with here?
2: Father O'Callaghan.
0: A priest. Danielle, do you agree with that?
1: Escort. No, he's not escort. Why would you say it again?
2: A dentist.
1: I'm going to go with what Danielle said.
2: Answer. Someone help me.
0: Give me an answer.
1: I don't know. An escort or a dentist?
0: A dentist?
1: Yeah. Nate, what's on there?
0: Give me one.
6: A mortician.
0: I don't think they qualify as a stranger anymore. That is not on there. Sorry. The answer we were looking for was a TSA officer. Sorry. Tanner family, you got two of us. Congratulations.
1: Good job.
2: Yeah. Well, that sucks.
0: Thanks to Emergency.
1: No,
2: I love this Emergency mocktail.
0: Can I tell them what they won?
2: Did they win something?
0: They actually won. You guys, believe it or not, with your muscles, you each got $500 coming in.
3: Come on!
2: That's awesome. $500. They have to split it.
1: Yeah.
2: Are you done?
3: I'm done.
0: Yeah.
3: He's finished. Your thing.
2: Well, okay. He can't hear anything.
1: He can't.
2: He's deaf. Anyway, well, thank you for playing The View. Should we take a break?
3: Let's take a break.
2: What, are you having a spasm of some sort?
3: I am, yeah.
2: Okay, Nate's having a spasm. We have to take... Is there a medic? We need a medic.
1: Are these guys? No.
2: Are you guys medics?
3: Okay.
2: Are you a medic? Okay, good. Help him out. He's having a spasm of some sort. All right, we are at Jake's. We're live. We're kicking off summer today with you. And we'll be back after this.
1: Oh, no. We gotta go?
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10: 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Skies will be overcast, breezy with occasional showers. High around 66. Wind from the northeast, 15 to 25. 8:11 p.m. sunset this evening. Skies remain overcast, breezy with showers, scattered thunderstorms overnight. Low around 64. Northeast winds, 15 to 25. Showers, thunderstorms Saturday, cloudy with high around 72. Scattered thunderstorms, mostly cloudy Sunday, highs in the mid-70s. Our extended outlook, clouds and showers stick around through Tuesday, highs in the lower 70s. Scattered showers Wednesday, highs in the upper 60s. Isolated showers Thursday, highs in the lower 70s. For StarRadioGroup.com, I'm meteorologist James Covington. This weather update, a service of, 94.3.
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12: On Interstate 95, at mile marker 60.5, in the county of Chesterfield, a broken down vehicle is blocking traffic. The south right shoulder is closed. On Interstate 264, at mile marker 17.1.

0: start to summer.
1: Thank you so much to Eminem's Mars. Every time you hear our voice, it gets colder and colder. It's we're like 47 degrees here. And meanwhile, if you're listening to us in Miami, it's going to go up to 88 and sunny. It's a whole different world. But nice. The vibe at the shore is very hot. It's nice. It's nice. Thank you guys for coming in today. This is really cool. It's going to be a whole day thing. If you're near Point Pleasant, roll into Jenks. It's going to be an all day thing. Any thoughts before I move forward?
2: I'm cold. Thank God for my blankets from the car.
1: Oh, look at you, Grandma, over there. What about you, Gandhi? What do you
3: think? I'm just excited for a three-day weekend. I mean, who doesn't love that? It's nice. It's technically, I guess, we're kicking off summer now.
2: Yeah.
4: Yes.
2: Yeah.
3: And I love that. Like, who doesn't love summer? Here we go.
1: I'm in.
3: Yeah.
1: You know, it's been so hot in New York City until today, of course.
3: Yeah.
1: And everyone's already bitching and moaning.
3: Yeah.
1: Like, oh, God, it's so hot. I mean, this is awesome. Yeah. This is heat. Don't you guys like it hot? I mean,
3: yeah.
1: You would rather have it cold?
3: No, absolutely not.
1: Yeah,
3: this is great.
1: Sucks. Anyway, Nate's in a bad mood today.
2: What's the matter, Nate?
1: He's like an old grandma.
4: I'm having my M&M's.
1: Talk to the microphone.
4: I'm having my M&M's. I'm in a great mood.
1: Okay.
2: Please.
1: Hey, thanks again for these emergency mocktails.
2: Oh, my gosh. These are so delicious. Danielle DeLillo is trying to find out exactly what's in them because I would make this at home. This is good.
1: I think it's emergency.
2: But I think they add. No, there's more than just emergency in this.
3: It's orange juice and I think a little bit of raspberry.
2: It's good.
3: Yeah.
1: It's great. Hey, where's Terrence from Bob's Discount Furniture? I know he's here somewhere.
2: By the way, Bob smells amazing. He wanted to make sure I knew he smelled good.
1: Who, Terrence?
2: Yes, he smells good.
1: Yeah, that's not Bob.
2: Oh, not Bob. I mean Terrence. From Bob.
1: Okay. Hey, thanks to the Asbury Ocean Club. They're reminding you that they're open for breakfast, brunch, lunch, and dinner.
4: That's right.
1: Also, M&M's and Zizol. Where's the Zizol owl is still...
4: The Zizol owl is,
1: Nigel.
3: Nigel, yeah.
1: Nigel.
3: He's so cute.
1: Nigel's in that tree over there.
4: Be wise, y'all.
1: Anyway, so thank you for coming in today.
2: I found out what's in our drink.
1: What?
2: So this one is the Emergency Super Orange Mix, a basil sprig, navel orange slices, and sparkling water.
1: It's nice.
2: Yeah, it's good, right?
1: It's excellent.
2: Is that the one? Or it could be the Emergency with tangerine, lemon juice, and club soda.
1: I think that's what it
2: is. You think it's that one?
3: They told me there was raspberry in it.
1: There's a raspberry in there, too. Whatever it is,
3: yeah,
1: it's great.
3: It's great.
1: Thank you to Emergency for the mocktails. Well, we could debate this all day if you wanted to.
3: Yeah, we could.
2: Yeah.
1: All right. So if you are near the Jersey Shore all day today, our Z100 staff and families... Oh, there's Terrence right there.
4: Terrence!
1: They're going to be here all day. We've got music all day at Jenks. And, of course, it doesn't matter what the temperature is. Just show up. It really is. It's a nice vibe here on the beach.
3: It is. I wish I could stay for the whole weekend. It's going to be nice. I think
1: Scary's here all weekend.
3: He's going to be wandering around.
4: Yeah. I'm going to be hanging out here.
1: Scary, who all is performing on our stage today?
4: Well, shortly after we get off the air at 10, we got Invita doing a DJ set. Also, Disco Fries will be here. And also, Malie Zan after that. Corbin Besson. You remember him from Why Don't We? He's got some solo stuff. And, of course, Nelly. Yeah.
1: Okay. You want to hear Grills?
3: I do.
4: Grills.
3: Please.
1: Do you have Grills ready to go?
4: Garrett has Grills ready to go.
3: Thank you, Garrett.
1: Well, hold on. Why don't you want to hear Grills?
4: No, Grills is great. I wanted to hear Country Grammar, but okay.
3: Can we hear Grills?
1: Play a ball with
3: Dilemma. Yeah.
4: You want to hear Dilemma with Kelly Rowland? Dilemma's great.
3: Okay, let's not get crazy.
1: We can do both. Okay, we'll start with Grills.
4: All right, we'll play Grills.
1: He'll be here at 2 o'clock today. This is Nelly and Grills, finally.
5: Rob the jewelry store and tell him make me a grill.

0: go to the bathroom. Oh, are we on?
1: Yeah, we're live, Elvis.
0: Hey. I didn't know we're live. Hey, look at this. Jenks is getting more and more crowded. People are ready for the weekend.
2: Yeah!
0: It's so nice. I love it. Hey, I got to say a special thank you to DJ Whatever. Hey, DJ Whatever.
3: DJ Whatever.
0: He's always amazing. He always shows up. Thank you so much for being here today, man. Without you, the thing would sink. We love it. Garrett, back in the studio. Festo, DeLillo, Jeff, thank you so much. Eminem's Mars, Jumpstart to Summer, all day here at Jenks. Danielle, you have one more report in you?
3: All right. You ready? So Jelly Roll is providing the official theme song for NHL playoffs. He has his new song. It's called Rise Up. And it's going on right now because the song was written for the guys grinding every night for the Cup. He said it isn't just the theme song for the NHL playoffs. It's their song. It crawls over your skin. It's dirty. It's swampy. It's nasty. And it's distorted rock and roll. Sounds like Jelly Roll, right? Exactly.
0: You know, Jelly Roll still hasn't done anything to piss anyone off.
3: No, he's amazing. I love
0: you
3: that guy.
0: That?
3: I love him. Jessie J has revealed she's officially cancer-free, everybody, almost a year after her diagnosis. You remember she was diagnosed with early breast cancer and she faced multiple health issues in the last year, but thankfully she's all good now. Sinners is set to come to life as a haunted house for one of my favorites, Halloween Horror Nights at Universal Studios. It will be running for 42 nights and 8 haunted houses. Elvis, are you going this year?
0: Lovely. I know. Every year.
3: Yes, you better go.
0: And I feel like my whole life is a scare zone.
3: There are reports that Taylor Swift is keeping one family member in the dark about anything going on with the wedding planning, and that is her future father-in-law, Ed, because he can't be trusted. He's like a loose cannon, and he tells everybody everything, so they don't tell him anything. They're just going to tell him where to show up, and that's going to be it. It's crazy. And what are we watching? You have SNL. It's a repeat this weekend, ASAP Rocky and Saturday Night Live, but Queen Latifah is hosting the American Music Awards, and if you go to your theater, Star Wars, The Mandalorian, and Grogu, out in your theaters, and that is my Danielle report.
0: The cocktails are flowing here at Jenks. Anyone want to take me to the bathroom? We've got to go to the bathroom right now.
3: I do.
0: It's a very busy day. Who needs to go to the bathroom with me?
4: Oh, a lot of hands going up. Oh, my God.
5: Doing a lot of help there.
0: You know what? Nate has, let's be honest, Nate's tummy is very upset.
5: Yeah.
0: And you've been talking about the need to go to the bathroom all morning.
5: Yeah.
0: Is it almost time?
5: It's time.
0: Well, oh, can I go before you go?
5: Yes, please.
0: Okay. You're gross. You know what? This is the beginning of the season. Are you ready for another summer? We, you know, even though it's nice and it's hot down the East Coast, but up here it's still cold. We are ready for summer. I am ready for everything we do in the summer. I want to cook stuff on a grill. I want to
3: go to a
0: swimming pool and swim. I want to do beach things. I want sand in my crack. I want to. Oh.
4: Hey, you can just go sit out there right now.
0: I want some, can someone put some sand in my crack?
4: Yes.
0: What's your favorite part of summer? That one thing, Gandhi.
4: The weather, probably the fireflies, actually.
0: Yeah.
4: Fireflies are my favorite thing, and they come out in the summer, so yeah.
0: What about you, Scary?
1: A fruity cocktail.
0: Fruity cocktail. What about you, Danielle?
3: Probably the beach.
0: Yeah, the beach. What about you in there, Straight Nate?
5: As rough as it looks out there, looking at that ocean makes me so happy.
3: Yeah.
0: Am I the only one who's afraid of oceans?
4: Maybe. No, I don't like the oceans either.
0: There's things out there that want to kill you.
4: Everything in there wants to kill you.
0: Right. Oh, yeah. It's quite scary. Okay, I'll go to the bathroom. We'll be back. We are live at Jenks. We're back after this.
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2: 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Skies will be overcast, breezy with occasional showers. High around 66. Wind from the northeast, 15 to 25. 8:11 p.m. sunset this evening. Skies remain overcast, breezy with showers, scattered thunderstorms overnight. Low around 64. Northeast winds, 15 to 25. Showers, thunderstorms Saturday, cloudy with high around 72. Scattered thunderstorms, mostly cloudy Sunday, highs in the mid-70s. Our extended outlook, clouds and showers stick around through Tuesday, highs in the lower 70s. Scattered showers Wednesday, highs in the upper 60s. Isolated showers Thursday, highs in the lower 70s. For StarRadioGroup.com, I'm meteorologist James Covington. This weather update, a service of, 94.3.
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10: On Interstate 95, at mile marker 58.2, in the county of Chesterfield, a broken down vehicle is blocking traffic. The south right shoulder is closed. On Interstate 64, at mile marker 241.3, in the county of York, near Route 199, a broken down vehicle is blocking traffic. The west right shoulder is closed. On Interstate 264, at mile marker 13.6, in the city of Norfolk, near Newtown Road, a broken down vehicle is blocking traffic. The east inside right shoulder is closed. On Interstate 264, at mile marker 17.1, in the city of Virginia Beach, near Mount Trashmore, a broken down vehicle is blocking traffic. The east right shoulder is closed. On Route 626 in the county of Chesterfield, in the vicinity of Bailey Forest Trail, Belcher Forest Trail, Nash Road, Roper Forest Trail, Route 780 north and south, an accident is causing delays. All north lanes are closed. All south lanes are closed. 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

0: Olivia wants a phone tap from mom and dad, and as we discussed, prom season right around the corner, and she still hasn't found a date to the prom, and mom and dad have been nagging her over the fact that she doesn't have a date. So I'm going to start the call to dad, asking to speak to his daughter, Olivia, and it'll go from there.
1: Okay. I smell trouble. Let's see what happens in Garrett's phone tap.
2: Yeah.
0: Hey, I'm looking for Olivia, please.
2: Well, she's not here right now. Can I just take a message, or would you want me to...
0: Just let her know that I would love to go to the prom with her. I'm excited.
2: Okay, great. Can you give me a number, and she'll give you a call back?
0: Yeah, no, I don't have one on me today. It broke at hockey practice. I was teaching the kids today.
2: And are you in school or what?
0: I teach 10th grade biology, and I'm very new to the school.
2: Wait, you teach biology? You're a teacher at the school?
0: Yes.
2: And you're asking my daughter to go to the prom?
0: In all fairness, she was very cordial and sweet and said she didn't have a date, and I thought it was no big deal since, you know, she was saying that.
2: What are you talking about? Wait, and you're leading her on?
0: I'm not. No, not leading her on.
2: What are you doing then?
3: Mark, who are you talking to?
2: You hear what Olivia did? I'm talking to one of her teachers at school who she asked to go to the prom with.
3: Are you kidding me?
2: You're not taking my daughter. Do you understand that?
0: Every girl deserves to be a princess once in a while, and I thought...
2: I'm going to the school. Buddy, you better be there. Do you understand
3: me? Mark, calm down.
2: I'm going to the school.
3: Calm down. You're not getting in the car this way. Hey, who is this?
0: My name's Gordon Bombay, ma'am, and
3: you
0: do I have the pleasure...
3: You're school?
0: Yes, I
3: you
0: teach...
3: You want to take her to the prom?
0: Well, I was offered by her, and...
3: Do you really think that's appropriate?
0: I just feel bad.
3: You're such a jerk. I don't care what she said to you. Tell her no.
2: Where the f***?
3: I don't want you sitting in the car this way.
2: I'm
3: not getting in the car. Listen, calm down.
2: What are you talking about?
3: Because Olivia is the one that asked him.
2: I'm going
3: to
2: kick you.
3: Okay, listen. I will go to...
2: No,
0: you will
2: not go to
4: me.
2: I'm
4: going to
2: deal with.
0: Hey, Olivia.
4: Yeah, hi.
0: Let's try calling them back, and I'll sit back, and we'll just listen in from the radio station.
3: You need to get home right now. You're not going to believe that storm you just caused here. Get home.
4: What are you talking about?
3: I am talking about you asking your teacher to the prom. What are you thinking? Get home.
4: I really can't. I'm in a really long line at the mall, and I've been wanting these jeans for a long time, so I gotta
3: get out of line and get home now.
4: Calm down, okay? It'll take me, like, maybe 20 minutes before I'm out of here. I'm next in line.
3: No. Get home now.
2: Get around. Give me your phone. You need to get home now. I'm going to have a heart attack.
4: Dad, what's the big deal? I honestly don't understand why.
2: What's the deal? You're going to your prom with your teacher?
4: You and mom are 11 years apart. I mean,
2: time's a different back then.
4: Come on. Not fair.
2: Just get home.
0: Mark.
2: Are you with him?
0: My name's Garrett from Elvis Duran and The Morning Show, and he just got phone tapped.
2: Daughter just phone tapped.
4: Oh my gosh, I can't believe it.
3: Are you kidding me?
4: Oh my gosh.
2: Don't do that again, okay?
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8: 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Skies will be overcast, breezy with occasional showers. High around 66. Wind from the northeast, 15 to 25. 8:11 p.m. sunset this evening. Skies remain overcast, breezy with showers, scattered thunderstorms overnight. Low around 64. Northeast winds, 15 to 25. Showers, thunderstorms Saturday, cloudy with high around 72. Scattered thunderstorms, mostly cloudy Sunday, highs in the mid-70s. Partly extended outlook. Clouds and showers stick around through Tuesday. Highs in the lower 70s. Scattered showers Wednesday. Highs in the upper 60s. Isolated showers Thursday. Highs in the lower 70s. FourStarRadioGroup.com. I'm meteorologist James Covington. This weather update, a service of, 94.3.
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10: On Interstate 95, at mile marker 58.2, in the county of Chesterfield, a broken down vehicle is blocking traffic. The south right shoulder is closed. On Interstate 264, at mile marker 13.6, in the city of Norfolk, near Newtown Road, a broken down vehicle is blocking traffic. The east inside right shoulder is closed. On Route 626 in the county of Chesterfield, in the vicinity of Bailey Forest Trail, Belcher Forest Trail, Nash Road, Roper Forest Trail, Route 780 north and south, an accident is causing delays. All north lanes are closed. All south lanes are closed. 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
1: 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Skies will be overcast, breezy with occasional showers. High around 66. Wind from the northeast, 15 to 25. 8:11 p.m. sunset this evening. Skies remain overcast, breezy with showers, scattered thunderstorms overnight. Low around 64. Northeast winds, 15 to 25. Showers, thunderstorms Saturday. Cloudy with high around 72. Scattered thunderstorms, mostly cloudy Sunday. Highs in the mid-70s. Our extended outlook, clouds and showers stick around through Tuesday, highs in the lower 70s. Scattered showers Wednesday, highs in the upper 60s. Isolated showers Thursday, highs in the lower 70s. For StarRadioGroup.com, I'm meteorologist James Covington. This weather update, a service of, 94.3.
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3: On Interstate 64, at mile marker 283.8, in the city of Norfolk, near Virginia Beach Boulevard, a broken-down vehicle is blocking traffic. The west right shoulder is closed. 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

0: NBC News Radio, I'm Michael Kastner. Republican Congressman Thomas Massie, a vocal President Trump critic, has conceded defeat in the Republican primary for Kentucky's 4th Congressional District. Mark Mayfield with more.
1: Massie told supporters Tuesday night he wasn't running against President Trump, but was running for what he believed in.
2: I mean, we stirred up something. There is a yearning in this country for somebody who will vote for principles over party.
1: Massie was defeated by Ed Gullerain, who was backed by President Trump. This was one of the top races many believed was a test to measure Trump's grip on the GOP. I'm Mark Mayfield.
0: The FBI says the two teen suspects behind the deadly shooting at the Islamic Center of San Diego were radicalized online. FBI agent Mark Remley added agents have served search warrants connected with the deceased suspects and retrieved scores of weapons and ideological writings about who they hated, including a manifesto.
3: We are thoroughly investigating this case to learn everything we can and will not stop until we get to the bottom of what happened and why.
0: The suspects killed three adults at the center, including a security guard, before they were later found dead from suspected self-inflicted gunshot wounds. San Diego Police Chief Scott Wall praised the three adult victims, saying they prevented the suspects from reaching the kids and teachers inside the mosque. The Senate passed a war powers resolution on Tuesday, meant to limit President Trump's Iran war powers.
4: On this vote, the yeas are 50, the nays are 47. The motion is agreed to.
0: It marks the first time it's passed after several failed attempts. Republican Senators Susan Collins of Maine, Lisa Murkowski of Alaska, Rand Paul of Kentucky, and Bill Cassidy of Louisiana joined Democrats to pass the motion. Pennsylvania's John Fetterman was the only Democrat to oppose it. Michael Kastner, NBC News Radio.
5: Is the commander-in-chief's political revenge.
0: The state of Florida is scheduled to carry out another execution tomorrow. Natalie Rodriguez has more on what's expected to be Florida's seventh execution this year.
6: 47-year-old Richard Knight was convicted for the brutal June 2000 stabbing deaths of 24-year-old Odessia Stevens and her 4-year-old daughter, Hanisha Mullings, inside their Coral Springs apartment. Stevens was 6 weeks pregnant at the time of the attack. Prosecutors state Knight flew into a rage after Stevens, who was the girlfriend of his cousin, asked him to move out of the home. Defense attorneys and the Florida Conference of Catholic Bishops have filed emergency appeals to Governor DeSantis to stay the execution, citing Knight's history of severe childhood trauma and brain injuries. Natalie Rodriguez, Miami.
0: Pending home sales rose more than expected in April. Matt Mattinson with more.
7: The National Association of Realtors says the number of homes under contract increased 1.4% last month and rose 3.2% on an annual basis. The group's chief economist noted buyers are cautiously optimistic despite growing economic uncertainty and a slight rise in mortgage rates. Pending home sales rose in the Northeast, Midwest, and West in April and declined in the Northeast.
0: Tom Steyer has now spent a record $192.4 million on his campaign for California governor. In Los Angeles, Daniel Martindale.
8: The billionaire Democratic activist is funding his campaign with his own money. Steyer has raised more money for his campaign than all of his opponents combined. Much of the money is going toward television and mail ads. Ahead of the June 2nd primary election, most polls have him as the second most popular Democrat behind Javier Becerra. California has a history of wealthy candidates funding their own campaigns, though in the past three decades, none of them have successfully ran for governor or senator.
0: Meta's North American employees have been told to work from home today as the company announces layoffs for about 10% of its workforce. Michael Kastner, NBC News Radio.
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0: 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Skies will be overcast, breezy with occasional showers. High around 66. Wind from the northeast, 15 to 25. 8:11 p.m. sunset this evening. Skies remain overcast, breezy with showers, scattered thunderstorms overnight. Low around 64. Northeast winds, 15 to 25. Showers, thunderstorms Saturday. Cloudy with high around 72. Scattered thunderstorms, mostly cloudy Sunday. Highs in the mid-70s. Our extended outlook, clouds and showers stick around through Tuesday, highs in the lower 70s. Scattered showers Wednesday, highs in the upper 60s. Isolated showers Thursday, highs in the lower 70s. For StarRadioGroup.com, I'm meteorologist James Covington. This weather update, a service of, 94.3.
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0: 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Skies will be overcast, breezy with occasional showers. High around 66. Wind from the northeast, 15 to 25. 8:11 p.m. sunset this evening. Skies remain overcast, breezy with showers, scattered thunderstorms overnight. Low around 64. Northeast winds, 15 to 25. Showers, thunderstorms Saturday. Cloudy with high around 72. Scattered thunderstorms, mostly cloudy Sunday. Highs in the mid-70s. Our extended outlook, clouds and showers stick around through Tuesday, highs in the lower 70s. Scattered showers Wednesday, highs in the upper 60s. Isolated showers Thursday, highs in the lower 70s. For StarRadioGroup.com, I'm meteorologist James Covington. This weather update, a service of, 94.3.
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0: 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Skies will be overcast, breezy with occasional showers. High around 66. Wind from the northeast, 15 to 25. 8:11 p.m. sunset this evening. Skies remain overcast, breezy with showers, scattered thunderstorms overnight. Low around 64. Northeast winds, 15 to 25. Showers, thunderstorms Saturday. Cloudy with high around 72. Scattered thunderstorms, mostly cloudy Sunday. Highs in the mid 70s. Our extended outlook, clouds and showers stick around through Tuesday, highs in the lower 70s. Scattered showers Wednesday, highs in the upper 60s. Isolated showers Thursday, highs in the lower 70s. For StarRadioGroup.com, I'm meteorologist James Covington. This weather update, a service of, 94.3.
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1: On Interstate 95 North, at mile marker 79.7, in the city of Richmond, a broken-down vehicle is blocking traffic. On Interstate 64, at mile marker 285, in the city of Norfolk, near Twin Bridges, an accident is causing delays. The east right shoulder is closed. On Interstate 64, at mile marker 258.7, in the city of Newport News, near J. Clyde Morris Boulevard, a broken-down vehicle is blocking traffic. The west left shoulder and left lane are closed. On Interstate 64 in the city of Norfolk, at Hampton Roads Bridge Tunnel West, motorists can expect potential delays due to a bridge/tunnel stoppage. All west lanes are closed. On Interstate 64 west in the city of Norfolk, at Hampton Roads Bridge Tunnel West, heavy traffic is causing a delay. Traffic is backed up about 4.5 miles. On Interstate 264, at mile marker 23.2, in the city of Virginia Beach, near First Colonial Road, an accident is causing delays. The east left shoulder and left lane are closed. 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
1: On Interstate 64, at mile marker 285, in the city of Norfolk, near Twin Bridges, an accident is causing delays. The east right shoulder is closed. On Interstate 264, at mile marker 18.4, in the city of Virginia Beach, near Rosemont Road, a broken down vehicle is blocking traffic. The east exit 18, narrows. On Interstate 64, at mile marker 258.7, in the city of Newport News, near J. Clyde Morris Boulevard, a broken down vehicle is blocking traffic. The west left shoulder and left lane are closed. On Interstate 64 west in the city of Norfolk, at Hampton Roads Bridge Tunnel West, heavy traffic is causing a delay. Traffic is backed up about 5 miles. On Interstate 264, at mile marker 23.2, in the city of Virginia Beach, near First Colonial Road, an accident is causing delays. The east left shoulder and left lane are closed. 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

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Skies will be overcast, breezy with occasional showers. High around 66. Wind from the northeast, 15 to 25. 8:11 p.m. sunset this evening. Skies remain overcast, breezy with showers, scattered thunderstorms overnight. Low around 64. Northeast winds, 15 to 25. Showers, thunderstorms Saturday. Cloudy with high around 72. Scattered thunderstorms, mostly cloudy Sunday. Highs in the mid 70s. Our extended outlook, clouds and showers stick around through Tuesday, highs in the lower 70s. Scattered showers Wednesday, highs in the upper 60s. Isolated showers Thursday, highs in the lower 70s. For StarRadioGroup.com, I'm meteorologist James Covington. This weather update, a service

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4: NBC News Radio, I'm Michael Kastner. Speaking with reporters this morning, President Trump says he isn't rushing when it comes to Iran.
5: So we're going to give this one shot. I'm in no hurry. You know, everyone think, oh, the midterms, I'm in a hurry. I'm in no hurry. Ideally, I'd like to see few people killed as opposed to a lot.
4: Trump's latest comments come as Iran's Revolutionary Guard is threatening to escalate the war beyond the Middle East if the U.S. and Israel decide to attack again. The president spoke on his way to deliver the keynote address at the U.S. Coast Guard Academy graduation. It'll take place at the Academy in New London, Connecticut. The Knicks have taken a 1-0 lead in the Eastern Conference Finals after a stunning comeback win over the Cavaliers last night.
6: I'm not gonna lie, we down double digits. It might be an issue, but I believe in my Knicks.
4: The team overcame a 22-point deficit with less than 8 minutes left in the fourth quarter to force overtime and take down Cleveland 115-104. Michael Kastner, NBC News Radio.
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1: On Interstate 95, at mile marker 79, in the city of Richmond, an accident is causing delays. The south right shoulder is closed. On Interstate 64, at mile marker 241, in the county of York, near Route 199, a broken down vehicle is blocking traffic. The west right shoulder is closed. On Interstate 64 east in the city of Hampton, at Hampton Roads Bridge Tunnel East, heavy traffic is causing a delay. Traffic is backed up about 1 mile. On Interstate 64, at mile marker 290.3, in the city of Chesapeake, near Greenbrier Parkway, a broken down vehicle is blocking traffic. The west outside left shoulder is closed. On Interstate 264, at mile marker 18.4, in the city of Virginia Beach, near Rosemont Road, a broken down vehicle is blocking traffic. The east exit 18, narrows. On Interstate 64, at mile marker 258.7, in the city of Newport News, near J. Clyde Morris Boulevard, a broken down vehicle is blocking traffic. The west left shoulder and left lane are closed. On Interstate 664 north in the city of Suffolk, at Monitor Merrimack Memorial Bridge Tunnel North, heavy traffic is causing a delay. Traffic is backed up about 1.25 miles. On Interstate 64 west in the city of Norfolk, at Hampton Roads Bridge Tunnel West, heavy traffic is causing a delay. Traffic is backed up about 5 miles. 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My name is Remedy Fox. Star Radio Group Traffic.
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0: 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Skies remain overcast. February Friday afternoon, breezy with occasional showers. High around 66. Northeast winds 15 to 25. 8:11 p.m. sunset this evening. Skies remain overcast. Breezy with showers. Scattered thunderstorms overnight. Low around 64. Northeast winds 15 to 25. Showers, thunderstorms Saturday. Cloudy with high around 72. Scattered thunderstorms. Mostly cloudy Sunday. Highs in the mid-70s. Our extended outlook, clouds and showers stick around through Tuesday, highs in the lower 70s. Scattered showers Wednesday, highs in the upper 60s. Isolated showers Thursday, highs in the lower 70s. For StarRadioGroup.com, I'm meteorologist James Covington. This weather update, a service of, 94.3.
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1: On Route 712 North in the County of Brunswick, in the vicinity of Smoky Ordinary Road, Route 68 East and West, motorists can expect delays due to a disabled tractor trailer. Lane closures exist. On Interstate 85, at mile marker 66.6, in the County of Dinwiddie, a broken down vehicle is blocking traffic. The north right shoulder is closed. On Interstate 64, at mile marker 241, in the County of York, near Colonial Parkway, a broken down vehicle is blocking traffic. The west right shoulder is closed. On Interstate 64, at mile marker 283.7, in the city of Norfolk, near 264 interchange, motorists can expect delays due to a multi-vehicle crash. The east right shoulder is closed. On Interstate 664 North in the city of Suffolk, at Monitor Merrimack Memorial Bridge Tunnel North, heavy traffic is causing a delay. Traffic is backed up about 1.25 miles. On Interstate 64 East in the city of Hampton, at Hampton Roads Bridge Tunnel East, heavy traffic is causing a delay. Traffic is backed up about 1.5 miles. On Interstate 64 West in the city of Norfolk, at Hampton Roads Bridge Tunnel West, heavy traffic is causing a delay. Traffic is backed up about 4 miles. 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

0: 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Skies remain overcast. February Friday afternoon, breezy with occasional showers. High around 66. Northeast winds 15 to 25. 8:11 p.m. sunset this evening. Skies remain overcast. Breezy with showers. Scattered thunderstorms overnight. Low around 64. Northeast winds 15 to 25. Showers, thunderstorms Saturday. Cloudy with high around 72. Scattered thunderstorms. Mostly cloudy Sunday. Highs in the mid-70s. Our extended outlook, clouds and showers stick around through Tuesday, with highs in the lower 70s. Scattered showers Wednesday, highs in the upper 60s. Isolated showers Thursday, highs in the lower 70s. For StarRadioGroup.com, I'm meteorologist James Covington. This weather update, a service of, 94.3.
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0: NBC News Radio. I'm Chris Caraccio. President Trump isn't expressing concern about the time it's taking to make a deal with Iran.
1: So we're going to give this one shot. I'm in no hurry. You never think, oh, the midterms, I'm in a hurry. I'm in no hurry. Ideally, I'd like to see few people killed as opposed to a lot.
0: Speaking to reporters this morning, Trump questioned if Iranian leaders have the good of the people. He said there's a lot of anger in Iran right now because people are living so badly. Trump's latest comments come as Iran's Revolutionary Guard is threatening to escalate the war beyond the Middle East if the U.S. and Israel decide to attack again. In a statement today, the Guard said it would deliver crushing blows to places you cannot imagine. The Senate is moving forward with a resolution that's meant to limit President Trump's Iran war powers. It's unknown when the Senate will hold a final vote, and it's also unclear if it'll pass, as three Republicans were absent yesterday. Republican Senators Susan Collins of Maine, Lisa Murkowski of Alaska, Rand Paul of Kentucky, and Bill Cassidy of Louisiana joined Democrats to pass the motion 50-47. Republicans on Capitol Hill are reacting to President Trump's decision to not endorse Texas Senator John Cornyn, who's locked in a tight re-election race.
2: Cornyn is a principled conservative. He is a very effective senator, but I don't, none of us control what the president does.
0: Senate Majority Leader John Thune says that when it comes to winning elections, it starts with quality candidates. He did not say whether Trump's pick, Ken Paxton, fits that mold. A heat wave is slamming the eastern part of the U.S. According to the Fox Forecast Center, nearly 75 million people stretching from the southern plains into the northeast are dealing with sweltering conditions. Temperatures began to climb into the 80s and 90s on Sunday and are expected to continue throughout today. Several cities along the I-95 corridor are seeing their first heat alerts of the year. And President Trump will deliver the keynote address at the U.S. Coast Guard Academy graduation today. It'll take place at the U.S. Coast Guard Academy in New London, Connecticut. I'm Chris Caraccio, NBC News Radio. The NAACP is launching a campaign urging black athletes and supporters to boycott major college athletic programs in southern states over voting rights. House Minority Leader Hakeem Jeffries said the Congressional Black Caucus supports the boycott.
3: This is an unprecedented moment featuring an unprecedented attack on black political representation, and therefore it requires an unprecedented response.
0: Organization leaders announced their Out of Bounds campaign targets schools in states including Georgia, Alabama, Texas, and Florida. This follows a recent Supreme Court ruling tied to the Voting Rights Act that the NAACP says weakens black voting representation. The organization is encouraging recruits to avoid targeted programs while asking current athletes to advocate for voting rights and consider transfer options. Fans and donors are also urged to redirect spending away from targeted schools and toward historically black colleges and universities. A coalition of 24 states and Washington, D.C. are suing the Trump administration over student loan limits on nursing and health care degrees. A lawsuit was filed in federal court yesterday challenging a rule that limits access to federal student loans for those seeking a graduate degree in several health care fields. Pending home sales rose more than expected in April. The National Association of Realtors says the number of homes under contract increased 1.4% last month and rose 3.2% on an annual basis. The group's chief economist noted buyers are cautiously optimistic despite growing economic uncertainty and a slight rise in mortgage rates. Pending home sales rose in the Northeast, Midwest, and West in April and declined in the Northeast. Tennis legend Billie Jean King is a new college graduate at the age of 82. She earned her undergraduate degree in history from Cal State Los Angeles on Monday. That's the same school where she started taking classes 65 years ago. After she dropped out of school, she became a tennis champion. She decided to finish her degree 2 years ago, and she hopes her example inspires somebody else to complete their degree. I'm Chris Caraccio, NBC News Radio.
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1: On Route 712 North in the county of Brunswick, in the vicinity of Smoky Ordinary Road, Route 68 East and West, motorists can expect delays due to a disabled tractor trailer. Lane closures exist. On Interstate 64, at mile marker 178, in the county of Henrico, a broken down vehicle is blocking traffic. The east right shoulder is closed. The east entrance ramp narrows. On Interstate 64, at mile marker 277.7, in the city of Norfolk, near Little Creek Road, an accident is causing delays. The west right shoulder is closed. On Interstate 64, at mile marker 283.7, in the city of Norfolk, near 264 interchange, motorists can expect delays due to a multi-vehicle crash. The east right shoulder is closed. On BYP Virginia 156 in the county of Prince George, in the vicinity of Courthouse Road, Prince George Drive, Virginia 106 North and South, Virginia 156 North and South, an accident is causing delays. All north lanes are closed. All south lanes are closed. On Interstate 64 East in the city of Hampton, at Hampton Roads Bridge Tunnel East, heavy traffic is causing a delay. Traffic is backed up about 3 miles. On Interstate 64 West in the city of Norfolk, at Hampton Roads Bridge Tunnel West, heavy traffic is causing a delay. Traffic is backed up about 3.5 miles. 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

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Skies remain overcast. Cloudy Friday afternoon. Breezy with occasional showers. High around 66. Northeast winds 15 to 25. 8:11 p.m. sunset this evening. Skies remain overcast. Breezy with showers. Scattered thunderstorms overnight. Low around 64. Northeast winds 15 to 25. Showers, thunderstorms Saturday. Cloudy with high around 72. Scattered thunderstorms. Mostly cloudy Sunday. Highs in the mid 70s. Our extended outlook, clouds and showers stick around through Tuesday, with highs in the lower 70s. Scattered showers Wednesday, highs in the upper 60s. Isolated showers Thursday, highs in the lower 70s. For StarRadioGroup.com, I'm meteorologist James Coffington. This weather update, a service of, 94.3.

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1: On Route 712 North in the County of Brunswick, in the vicinity of Smoky Ordinary Road, Route 68 East and West, motorists can expect delays due to a disabled tractor trailer. Lane closures exist. On Interstate 95, at mile marker 52.4, in the County of Dinwiddie, a broken down vehicle is blocking traffic. The north right shoulder is closed. On Interstate 295, at mile marker 25.9, in the County of Henrico, a broken down vehicle is blocking traffic. The south right shoulder is closed. On Interstate 64, at mile marker 257.2, in the city of Newport News, near Victory Boulevard, a broken down vehicle is blocking traffic. The east right shoulder is closed. On Interstate 64, at mile marker 277.7, in the city of Norfolk, near Little Creek Road, an accident is causing delays. The west right shoulder is closed. On Interstate 264, at mile marker 13.3, in the city of Norfolk, near Newtown Road, an accident is causing delays. The east outside right shoulder is closed. On Interstate 264, at mile marker 16.9, in the city of Virginia Beach, near Independence Boulevard, a broken down vehicle is blocking traffic. The east left shoulder is closed. On Interstate 64 East in the city of Hampton, at Hampton Roads Bridge Tunnel East, heavy traffic is causing a delay. Traffic is backed up about 3 miles. On Interstate 64 West in the city of Norfolk, at Hampton Roads Bridge Tunnel West, heavy traffic is causing a delay. Traffic is backed up about 4.5 miles. 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

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Skies remain overcast. February Friday afternoon, breezy with occasional showers. High around 66. Northeast winds 15 to 25. 8:11 p.m. sunset this evening. Skies remain overcast. Breezy with showers. Scattered thunderstorms overnight. Low around 64. Northeast winds 15 to 25. Showers, thunderstorms Saturday. Cloudy with high around 72. Scattered thunderstorms. Mostly cloudy Sunday. Highs in the mid-70s. High extended outlook, clouds and showers stick around through Tuesday with highs in the lower 70s. Scattered showers Wednesday, highs in the upper 60s. Isolated showers Thursday, highs in the lower 70s. For StarRadioGroup.com, I'm meteorologist James Coffington. This weather update, a service of, 94.3.

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4: NBC News Radio. I'm Chris Caraccio. President Trump is congratulating this year's class of Coast Guard cadets. He delivered the commencement speech at the U.S. Coast Guard Academy's graduation today in New London, Connecticut. He told the class they are America's first responders, and he couldn't be prouder of them. The results are in after primary elections were held in six states yesterday. In Kentucky, seven-term GOP Congressman Thomas Massie conceded his race against Ed Gallarin, who was backed by President Trump.
5: Thomas Massie has been one of the most outspoken Republican critics, calling into question Donald Trump's decision to attack Iran and calling for transparency over Jeffrey Epstein and forcing the release of millions of files.
4: Nick Harper reporting. The president has described Massie on more than one occasion as the worst for Congress in history. Massie is the latest perceived foe that Trump has helped to oust in the primaries. Others include Louisiana Republican Senator Bill Cassidy and several GOP state senators in Indiana who opposed his push for redistricting. President Trump is questioning if Iranian leaders have the good of the people in mind. Speaking to reporters this morning, he said there's a lot of anger in Iran right now because people are living so poorly. Trump's latest comments come as Iran's Revolutionary Guard is threatening to escalate the war beyond the Middle East if the U.S. and Israel decide to attack again. Former Massachusetts Congressman Barney Frank has passed away. His sister confirmed that he died today in hospice care in Maine. The Democrat was one of the first openly gay members of Congress and represented southern Massachusetts for 32 years. He was 86. A group of Americans exposed to Ebola in Congo are being monitored in Europe. The World Health Organization says there have been

0: to block the prohibition, arguing prediction markets should be exclusively regulated by federal officials. The Minnesota law takes effect in August. Meta's North American employees have been told to work from home today, the day the company plans to lay off an estimated 10% of its workforce. The job cuts come as the social media and tech giant incorporates more artificial intelligence into its operations. Nearly 50,000 Samsung employees are going on strike tomorrow for an 18-day protest. The workers' union is calling the protest over the South Korean tech giant's bonus payments. They want the company to abolish a cap on bonuses and put more money into paying them out. Fans will have to wait a bit longer to see the Book of Mormon on Broadway. Daria Albinger has details.
1: Repairs to the Eugene O'Neill Theater, home to the production, are taking longer than expected after a fire earlier this month, and that's pushed back plans to resume shows from the expected May 21st reopening to May 27th. The fire, which started in the Spotlight Room on May 4th, quickly spread to the roof. There was no damage, however, to the public spaces. In New York, I'm Daria Albinger.
0: A piece of September 11th history made a special stop in Sarasota, Florida. The Tunnels to Towers Foundation's Steel Across America tour brought a massive steel beam from the World Trade Center to Emma E. Booker Elementary School this week. That school is where President George W. Bush was visiting when he learned of the attacks nearly 25 years ago. Officials say the event gives the public a chance to remember the victims, honor first responders, and reflect on the lasting impact of 9/11. I'm Chris Caraggio, NBC News Radio.
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1: On Interstate 64, at mile marker 185, in the county of Henrico, a broken down vehicle is blocking traffic. The west right shoulder is closed. On Interstate 295, at mile marker 25.9, in the county of Henrico, a broken down vehicle is blocking traffic. The south right shoulder is closed. On Interstate 295, at mile marker 31.1, in the county of Henrico, an accident is causing delays. The north left shoulder is closed. On Interstate 64 in the city of Chesapeake, at High Rise Bridge, a broken down vehicle is blocking traffic. The east left shoulder is closed. On Interstate 64 in the city of Hampton, at Hampton Roads Bridge Tunnel East, motorists can expect potential delays due to a bridge/tunnel stoppage. All east lanes are closed. On Interstate 64 East in the city of Hampton, at Hampton Roads Bridge Tunnel East, heavy traffic is causing a delay. Traffic is backed up about 3 miles. On Interstate 64 West in the city of Norfolk, at Hampton Roads Bridge Tunnel West, heavy traffic is causing a delay. Traffic is backed up about 4.5 miles. 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Star Radio Group Traffic.
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0: 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Skies remain overcast. February Friday afternoon, breezy with occasional showers. High around 66. Northeast winds 15 to 25. 8:11 p.m. sunset this evening. Skies remain overcast. Breezy with showers. Scattered thunderstorms overnight. Low around 64. Northeast winds 15 to 25. Showers, thunderstorms Saturday. Cloudy with high around 72. Scattered thunderstorms. Mostly cloudy Sunday. Highs in the mid-70s. Our extended outlook, clouds and showers stick around through Tuesday, with highs in the lower 70s. Scattered showers Wednesday, highs in the upper 60s. Isolated showers Thursday, highs in the lower 70s. For StarRadioGroup.com, I'm meteorologist James Covington. This weather update, a service of, 94.3.
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1: On Interstate 85, at mile marker 59, in the county of Dinwiddie, a broken down vehicle is blocking traffic. The north right shoulder is closed. On Interstate 95 South, at mile marker 96.2, in the county of Hanover, a broken down vehicle is blocking traffic. On Interstate 295, at mile marker 25.9, in the county of Henrico, a broken down vehicle is blocking traffic. The south right shoulder is closed. On Interstate 64, at mile marker 245.6, in the county of James City, near Yorktown Weapons Station, a broken down vehicle is blocking traffic. The west right lane and right shoulder are closed. On Interstate 664 South in the city of Newport News, at Monitor Merrimack Memorial Bridge Tunnel South, heavy traffic is causing a delay. Traffic is backed up about 1.5 miles. On Interstate 64 East in the city of Hampton, at Hampton Roads Bridge Tunnel East, heavy traffic is causing a delay. Traffic is backed up about 3 miles. On Interstate 64 West in the city of Norfolk, at Hampton Roads Bridge Tunnel West, heavy traffic is causing a delay. Traffic is backed up about 4.5 miles. 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My name is Remedy Fox. Star Radio Group Traffic.
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0: 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Skies remain overcast for every Friday afternoon. Breezy with occasional showers. High around 66. Northeast winds 15 to 25. 8:11 p.m. sunset this evening. Skies remain overcast. Breezy with showers. Scattered thunderstorms overnight. Low around 64. Northeast winds 15 to 25. Showers, thunderstorms Saturday. Cloudy with high around 72. Scattered thunderstorms. Mostly cloudy Sunday. Highs in the mid-70s. Our extended outlook, clouds and showers stick around through Tuesday, with highs in the lower 70s. Scattered showers Wednesday, highs in the upper 60s. Isolated showers Thursday, highs in the lower 70s. For StarRadioGroup.com, I'm meteorologist James Covington. This weather update, a service of, 94.3.
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0: Ladies and gentlemen,
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0: NBC News Radio. I'm Chris Caraccio. Police are revealing more details after two teenage shooters and three adult victims died yesterday during an attack at the Islamic Center of San Diego. NBC's Morgan Chesky has more.
1: Authorities saying that it was the mother of a 17-year-old who called San Diego police yesterday morning, warning that she was afraid her son was suicidal and that she believed he left home with a friend dressed in camouflage and that there were multiple firearms missing as well as her car.
0: Police say minutes later they got a call about the shooting at the Islamic Center. Three adults, including a security guard, were dead at the scene. A short time later, officers found the two suspects in a car dead from apparently self-inflicted gunshot wounds. A landscaper who was working in the area was also shot, but his helmet reportedly deflected the bullet and he was left unhurt. President Trump says he was an hour away from making the decision to attack Iran. He made the comment to reporters this morning, saying that he then got a call from Middle Eastern leaders saying they think a deal could be close. Trump said the leaders asked for a couple of days to continue talks. Voters are heading to the polls today in Alabama, Idaho, Kentucky, Oregon, Pennsylvania, and Georgia. In Georgia, five GOP candidates will battle to face Georgia Democrat Senator John Ossoff, who Republicans think is vulnerable in the November midterms. In Kentucky's GOP primaries, Republican Congressman Thomas Massey, a vocal critic of President Trump, faces Trump-backed Ed Gallarin. And President Trump has endorsed Texas Attorney General Ken Paxton in the race for Senate. Experts say that this is likely game over for the incumbent, Senator John Cornyn.
2: Trump's calculus is if Paxton is already ahead, his endorsement should add several points to that.
0: SMU political analyst Cal Gilson says that the president's stamp of approval still means a lot in conservative politics. He points to the recent election in Louisiana. The incumbent there, Senator Bill Cassidy, lost to a Trump-endorsed candidate. I'm Chris Caraccio, NBC News Radio. Crews are in the process of getting service.

0: say a group displayed a banner with a message promoting a white nationalist website and calling for mass deportations. An usher tried to remove the sign, but the individuals pulled it away and fled the ballpark. The Nationals say at least one person has been banned from the park as the investigation continues with D.C. police. The club strongly condemned the message as discriminatory and hateful. Jermaine Jackson is being ordered to pay over $6 million after a woman said the singer sexually assaulted her back in 1988. Mark Mayfield has the details.
1: Yesterday, a Los Angeles judge issued a default judgment after Jackson failed to take part in the case. Lawyers for the plaintiff said the 71-year-old brother of Michael Jackson could not be located to be served with court papers. Yesterday, the judge awarded Rita Butler Barrett $6.5 million.
0: The Spurs are ahead in the Western Conference Finals after earning an incredible road victory last night. The team outlasted the Thunder 122-115 in double overtime in Game 1 from Oklahoma City. Victor Wembanyama dominated with 41 points. Meantime, the Eastern Conference Finals tip tonight. Jalen Brunson and the Knicks square off against Donovan Mitchell's Cavaliers in Game 1 from Madison Square Garden. I'm Chris Caraggio, NBC News Radio.
2: Well, first off, I'm not a potential future candidate. I'm a vice president, and I really like

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1: On Interstate 95, at mile marker 63.4, in the county of Chesterfield, a broken down vehicle is blocking traffic. The south right shoulder is closed. On Interstate 295, at mile marker 22.6, in the county of Henrico, a broken down vehicle is blocking traffic. The south left shoulder is closed. On Interstate 64, at mile marker 285.3, in the city of Virginia Beach, near Twin Bridges, a broken down vehicle is blocking traffic. The east right shoulder is closed. On Interstate 664 North in the city of Suffolk, at Monitor Merrimack Memorial Bridge Tunnel North, heavy traffic is causing a delay. Traffic is backed up about 1.25 miles. On Interstate 664 South in the city of Newport News, at Monitor Merrimack Memorial Bridge Tunnel South, heavy traffic is causing a delay. Traffic is backed up about 2 miles. On Interstate 64 East in the city of Hampton, at Hampton Roads Bridge Tunnel East, heavy traffic is causing a delay. Traffic is backed up about 3 miles. On Interstate 64 West in the city of Norfolk, at Hampton Roads Bridge Tunnel West, heavy traffic is causing a delay. Traffic is backed up about 4.5 miles. 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

0: 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Skies remain overcast for every Friday afternoon. Breezy with occasional showers. High around 66. Northeast winds 15 to 25. 8:11 p.m. sunset this evening. Skies remain overcast. Breezy with showers. Scattered thunderstorms overnight. Low around 64. Northeast winds 15 to 25. Showers, thunderstorms Saturday. Cloudy with high around 72. Scattered thunderstorms. Mostly cloudy Sunday. Highs in the mid-70s. Our extended outlook, clouds and showers stick around through Tuesday with highs in the lower 70s. Scattered showers Wednesday, highs in the upper 60s. Isolated showers Thursday, highs in the lower 70s. For StarRadioGroup.com, I'm meteorologist James Covington. This weather update, a service of, 94.3.
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1: On Interstate 95, at mile marker 67, in the county of Chesterfield, a broken down vehicle is blocking traffic. The north right shoulder is closed. On Interstate 85, at mile marker 66.5, in the city of Petersburg, a broken down vehicle is blocking traffic. The north right shoulder is closed. On Interstate 664 south in the city of Newport News, at Monitor Merrimack Memorial Bridge Tunnel South, heavy traffic is causing a delay. Traffic is backed up about 2 miles. On Interstate 64 east in the city of Hampton, at Hampton Roads Bridge Tunnel East, heavy traffic is causing a delay. Traffic is backed up about 4 miles. On Interstate 64 west in the city of Norfolk, at Hampton Roads Bridge Tunnel West, heavy traffic is causing a delay. Traffic is backed up about 5 miles. 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My name is Remedy Fox. 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

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Skies remain overcast. February Friday afternoon, breezy with occasional showers. High around 66. Northeast winds 15 to 25. 8:11 p.m. sunset this evening. Skies remain overcast. Breezy with showers. Scattered thunderstorms overnight. Low around 64. Northeast winds 15 to 25. Showers, thunderstorms Saturday. Cloudy with high around 72. Scattered thunderstorms. Mostly cloudy Sunday. Highs in the mid-70s. Our extended outlook, clouds and showers stick around through Tuesday, with highs in the lower 70s. Scattered showers Wednesday, highs in the upper 60s. Isolated showers Thursday, highs in the lower 70s. For StarRadioGroup.com, I'm meteorologist James Covington. This weather update, a service of, 94.3.

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4: NBC News Radio. I'm Chris Caraccio. Vice President J.D. Vance says the U.S. is locked and loaded when it comes to Iran, but he hopes for a diplomatic solution. Vance told reporters today that President Trump has instructed his team to aggressively negotiate with Iran, adding the end goal is for the regime to never have a nuclear weapon.
5: We're in a pretty good spot here, but there's an option B. And the option B is that we could restart the military campaign to continue to prosecute the case, to continue to try to achieve America's objective.
4: Vance says the White House wants to reset the relationship.

0: California has burned 1,300 acres of land with 5% containment. The fire doubled in size last night, but officials are expecting lighter winds today. The fire started on a dry hillside shortly before 11 o'clock local time yesterday morning. Multiple reports say it was started by somebody using power equipment to clear brush. More than 33,000 residents remain under evacuation orders or warnings. The State Department is warning against travel to several nations experiencing a growing Ebola outbreak. Officials strongly urged U.S. citizens from visiting Democratic Republic of Congo, South Sudan, and Uganda for any reason. It follows yesterday's announcement from the CDC banning foreign travelers from three Ebola-impacted counties after an American physician working in the impacted area tested positive for the virus. I'm Chris Caraggio, NBC News Radio.
1: The teenage suspects and the urgent call to police.
0: Crews are in the process of getting service going again on Long Island Railroad after an agreement was reached, ending a strike by 3,500 workers. This commuter, who's using a shuttle bus, is glad.
2: Horrible. 3 hours to get into Brooklyn, 3 hours to get home. So happy this crap is over.
0: The MTA provided shuttle buses this morning and started up limited train service at noon today. Full service is expected for the entire afternoon rush. Details haven't been released on the contract agreement, but MTA officials say the deal gives workers fair raises without getting the hit on riders or blowing up the MTA's budget. The Washington Nationals are investigating an incident during Sunday's game against the Orioles involving a controversial sign in the stands. Team officials say a group displayed a banner with a message promoting a white nationalist website and calling for mass deportations. An usher tried to remove the sign, but the individuals pulled it away and fled the ballpark. The Nationals say at least one person has been banned from the park as the investigation continues with D.C. police. The club strongly condemned the message as discriminatory and hateful. Jermaine Jackson is being ordered to pay over $6 million after a woman said the singer sexually assaulted her back in 1988. Mark Mayfield has the details.
3: Yesterday, a Los Angeles judge issued a default judgment after Jackson failed to take part in the case. Lawyers for the plaintiff said the 71-year-old brother of Michael Jackson could not be located to be served with court papers. Yesterday, the judge awarded Rita Butler Barrett $6.5 million.
0: The Spurs are ahead in the Western Conference Finals after earning an incredible road victory last night. The team outlasted the Thunder 122-115 in double overtime in Game 1 from Oklahoma City. Victor Wembanyama dominated with 41 points. Meantime, the Eastern Conference Finals tip tonight. Jalen Brunson and the Knicks square off against Donovan Mitchell's Cavaliers in Game 1 from Madison Square Garden. I'm Chris Caraggio, NBC News Radio.
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1: On US 17 North in the county of Caroline, in the vicinity of AP Hill Boulevard, US 31 North, an accident is causing delays. Lane closures exist. On Interstate 64, at mile marker 297.4, in the city of Chesapeake, near Yadkin Road, a broken down vehicle is blocking traffic. The west left shoulder is closed. On Interstate 64, at mile marker 267.8, in the city of Hampton, near Settlers Landing Road, an accident is causing delays. The west entrance ramp is closed. On Interstate 264, at mile marker 13.6, in the city of Virginia Beach, near Newtown Road, an accident is causing delays. The west inside left shoulder is closed. On Interstate 264, at mile marker 20, in the city of Virginia Beach, near Lynnhaven Parkway, a broken down vehicle is blocking traffic. The east right shoulder is closed. On Interstate 664 South in the city of Newport News, at Monitor Merrimack Memorial Bridge Tunnel South, heavy traffic is causing a delay. Traffic is backed up about 2 miles. On Interstate 64 East in the city of Hampton, at Hampton Roads Bridge Tunnel East, heavy traffic is causing a delay. Traffic is backed up about 4 miles. On Interstate 64 in the city of Norfolk, at Hampton Roads Bridge Tunnel West, motorists can expect potential delays due to a bridge/tunnel stoppage. All west lanes are closed. On Interstate 64 West in the city of Norfolk, at Hampton Roads Bridge Tunnel West, heavy traffic is causing a delay. Traffic is backed up about 4 miles. 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

0: 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Skies remain overcast. February Friday afternoon, breezy with occasional showers. High around 66. Northeast winds 15 to 25. 8:11 p.m. sunset this evening. Skies remain overcast. Breezy with showers. Scattered thunderstorms overnight. Low around 64. Northeast winds 15 to 25. Showers, thunderstorms Saturday. Cloudy with high around 72. Scattered thunderstorms. Mostly cloudy Sunday. Highs in the mid-70s. Our extended outlook, clouds and showers stick around through Tuesday with highs in the lower 70s. Scattered showers Wednesday, highs in the upper 60s. Isolated showers Thursday, highs in the lower 70s. For StarRadioGroup.com, I'm meteorologist James Covington. This weather update, a service of, 94.3.
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0: NBC News Radio. I'm Chris Caraccio.
1: The FBI says the two teen suspects behind the deadly shooting yesterday at the Islamic Center of San Diego were radicalized online. FBI agent Mark Remley added agents have served search warrants connected with the deceased suspects and retrieved scores of weapons and ideological writings about who they hated, including a manifesto. The suspects killed three adults at the center, including a security guard, before they were later found dead from suspected self-inflicted gunshot wounds. San Diego Police Chief Scott Wall praised the three adult victims, saying they prevented the suspects from reaching the kids and teachers inside the mosque. Vice President J.D. Vance says the U.S. military is awaiting orders, but he hopes for a diplomatic solution with Iran. He told reporters today that President Trump has instructed his team to aggressively negotiate with Iran, adding the end goal is for the regime to never have a nuclear weapon. Vance says the White House wants to reset the relationship with Iran, but added that it takes two to tango. I'm Chris Caraccio, NBC News Radio.
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0: occasional showers are around 66, northeast winds 15 to 25. 8:11 p.m. sunset this evening, skies remain overcast, breezy with showers, scattered thunderstorms overnight, low around 64, northeast winds 15 to 25. Showers, thunderstorms Saturday, cloudy with a high around 72. Scattered thunderstorms, mostly cloudy Sunday, highs in the mid-70s. Our extended outlook, clouds and showers stick around through Tuesday, with highs in the lower 70s. Scattered showers Wednesday, highs in the upper 60s. Isolated showers Thursday, highs in the lower 70s. FourStarRadioGroup.com, I'm meteorologist James Covington. This weather update, a service of, 94.3.
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1: On US 60 East in the county of Powhatan, in the vicinity of Dorset Road, turnaround, Route 622 north and south, a broken down vehicle is blocking traffic. On Interstate 95, at mile marker 14, in the county of Caroline, an accident is causing delays. The north right shoulder is closed. On Interstate 95, at mile marker 63.6, in the county of Chesterfield, a broken down vehicle is blocking traffic. The north right shoulder is closed. On Interstate 64, at mile marker 24.5, in the county of New Kent, a broken down vehicle is blocking traffic. The east right shoulder is closed. On Interstate 64, at mile marker 248, in the city of Newport News, near Lee Hall, a broken down vehicle is blocking traffic. The west right shoulder is closed. On Virginia 164 in the city of Portsmouth, in the vicinity of the ramp from Virginia 164, near International Gateway, a broken down vehicle is blocking traffic. The east right shoulder is closed. On Interstate 64, at mile marker 267.8, in the city of Hampton, near Settlers Landing Road, an accident is causing delays. The west entrance ramp is closed. On Interstate 264, at mile marker 9.7, in the city of Norfolk, near Ballantyne Boulevard, a broken down vehicle is blocking traffic. The west right shoulder is closed. On Interstate 95, at mile marker 63.3, in the county of Chesterfield, an accident is causing delays. The south left shoulder and left lane are closed. On Interstate 664 south in the city of Newport News, at Monitor Merrimack Memorial Bridge Tunnel South, heavy traffic is causing a delay. Traffic is backed up about 1.5 miles. On Interstate 64 east in the city of Hampton, at Hampton Roads Bridge Tunnel East, heavy traffic is causing a delay. Traffic is backed up about 4 miles. On Interstate 64 west in the city of Norfolk, at Hampton Roads Bridge Tunnel West, heavy traffic is causing a delay. Traffic is backed up about 3.5 miles. 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

0: 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Skies remain overcast for every Friday afternoon. Breezy with occasional showers. High around 66. Northeast winds 15 to 25. 8:11 p.m. sunset this evening. Skies remain overcast. Breezy with showers. Scattered thunderstorms overnight. Low around 64. Northeast winds 15 to 25. Showers, thunderstorms Saturday. Cloudy with high around 72. Scattered thunderstorms. Mostly cloudy Sunday. Highs in the mid 70s. Our extended outlook, clouds and showers stick around through Tuesday, with highs in the lower 70s. Scattered showers Wednesday, highs in the upper 60s. Isolated showers Thursday, highs in the lower 70s. For StarRadioGroup.com, I'm meteorologist James Covington. This weather update, a service of, 94.3.
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1: On US 60 East in the county of Powhatan, in the vicinity of Dorset Road, turnaround, Route 622 north and south, a broken down vehicle is blocking traffic. Lane closures exist. On Virginia 288 north in the county of Chesterfield, in the vicinity of the ramp from Hull Street Road, a broken down vehicle is blocking traffic. On Interstate 95, at mile marker 14, in the county of Caroline, an accident is causing delays. The north right shoulder is closed. On Interstate 95, at mile marker 63.4, in the county of Chesterfield, an accident is causing delays. The south left shoulder is closed. On Interstate 664, at mile marker 19.5, in the city of Chesapeake, near 58 interchange, a broken down vehicle is blocking traffic. The south right shoulder is closed. On Interstate 264, at mile marker 21.1, in the city of Virginia Beach, near London Bridge Road, a broken down vehicle is blocking traffic. The east right shoulder is closed. On Interstate 95, at mile marker 74.5, in the city of Richmond, an accident is causing delays. The south center lane and right lane are closed. On Interstate 64 east in the city of Hampton, at Hampton Roads Bridge Tunnel East, heavy traffic is causing a delay. Traffic is backed up about 3 miles. On Interstate 64 in the city of Norfolk, at Hampton Roads Bridge Tunnel West, motorists can expect potential delays due to a bridge/tunnel stoppage. All west lanes are closed. 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

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Skies remain overcast. February Friday afternoon, breezy with occasional showers. High around 66. Northeast winds 15 to 25. 8:11 p.m. sunset this evening. Skies remain overcast. Breezy with showers. Scattered thunderstorms overnight. Low around 64. Northeast winds 15 to 25. Showers, thunderstorms Saturday. Cloudy with high around 72. Scattered thunderstorms. Mostly cloudy Sunday. Highs in the mid-70s. Our extended outlook, clouds and showers stick around through Tuesday, with highs in the lower 70s. Scattered showers Wednesday, highs in the upper 60s. Isolated showers Thursday, highs in the lower 70s. For StarRadioGroup.com, I'm meteorologist James Covington. This weather update, a service of, 94.3.

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4: NBC News Radio. I'm Chris Caraccio. Police are praising the security guard at the Islamic Center of San Diego, where two suspects killed three victims yesterday. San Diego Police Chief Scott Wall said the guard prevented the suspects from gaining access to the kids and teachers inside before he was shot and killed.
5: His actions, without a doubt, delayed, distracted, and ultimately deterred these two individuals from gaining access.
4: Wall said two other brave adults at the mosque lured the suspects outside before they too lost their lives. The attack was carried out by two teenagers who later killed themselves. Wall said there will be a stepped-up police presence at places of worship in San Diego. Meantime, today the FBI said that it believes the 17- and 18-year-old suspects were radicalized online. Agents have served search warrants connected with the deceased suspects and retrieved scores of weapons and ideological writings about who they hated, including a manifesto. Vice President J.D. Vance says while the U.S. remains locked and loaded, talks continue with Iran. Vance told reporters today that President Trump has instructed his team to aggressively negotiate with Iran, adding the end goal is for the regime to never have a nuclear weapon. He indicated the U.S. is ready to restart the military campaign against Iran to achieve America's objectives. President Trump is backing a candidate in the Republican Senate primary runoff in Texas just 7 days before voters head to the polls. He announced today that he's endorsing Texas Attorney General Ken Paxton, giving him a major boost against incumbent Senator John Cornyn. Cornyn fell into disfavor with Trump when he initially didn't back Trump's 2024 presidential run. Polls are closing in a matter of hours in six states holding primaries for the U.S. House, Senate, and governor races. They are taking place in Alabama, Idaho, Georgia, Oregon, Pennsylvania, and Kentucky, where Republican Congressman Thomas Massie, a vocal critic of Trump, faces Trump-backed Ed Gallarin. It's yet another contest that many believe will test the president's grip on the GOP. I'm Chris Caraccio, NBC News Radio.
6: Elon Musk's lawsuit against OpenAI and Sam Altman is being tossed. A California jury found that Musk waited too long to file the lawsuit. He had accused Altman of reneging on a promise to keep OpenAI a nonprofit and that $38 million he donated was misused for commercial purposes. Altman claims he made no such promise. The jury reached the verdict less than 2 hours after starting deliberations. A new bipartisan federal tax proposal could see electric vehicle owners forking over as much as $150 a year. The tax is under consideration in the U.S. House Transportation and Infrastructure Committee and would take effect next October at $135. It would increase $5 a year up to $150. Hybrid owners would pay as much as $50. The money would be used to supplement road funding that's currently collected on gasoline taxes. G7 finance ministers and central bank governors are gathering in France this week. They're focusing on the economic impacts of the Iran war as well as the IMF's forecast calling for a slowdown in global

0: is reporting that Furman, who was living in Idaho, passed away from an aggressive form of throat cancer last week. He became a central figure in Simpson's 1994 murder trial after recordings of him making racist remarks surfaced, leading to a no-contest plea to perjury charges. He later wrote true crime books and worked in television and radio after leaving the police force. I'm Chris Caraggio, NBC News Radio.
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1: On Virginia 76 West in the county of Chesterfield, in the vicinity of the ramp from Virginia 150, an accident is causing delays. On Interstate 95, at mile marker 81.4, in the county of Henrico, a broken down vehicle is blocking traffic. The south right shoulder is closed. On Interstate 64, at mile marker 24.5, in the county of New Kent, a broken down vehicle is blocking traffic. The west right shoulder is closed. On Interstate 664 North, at mile marker 18.8, in the city of Chesapeake, near Joliffe Road, a broken down vehicle is blocking traffic. On US 1 in the county of Mecklenburg, in the vicinity of Rough Road, Route 713 East and West, an accident is causing delays. The south left shoulder and left lane are closed. On Virginia 76 in the county of Chesterfield, in the vicinity of the ramp from Virginia 76, an accident is causing delays. The east right lane and right shoulder are closed. 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

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Skies will be overcast, breezy with showers, low around 60. Northeast winds 15 to 25. Sunrise 5:51 a.m. for our Saturday. Cloudy, breezy with showers, thunderstorms, high around 72. Southeast winds 10 to 20. Saturday night, partly cloudy, breezy, humid, low around 68. Looking at Sunday, mostly cloudy, breezy, scattered thunderstorms, highs in the mid-70s. Our extended outlook, Memorial Day, cloudy, showers, thunderstorms, highs in the mid-70s. Cloud showers stick around through Wednesday with highs in the lower 70s. Partly cloudy in upper 60s for Thursday. FlorStarRadioGroup.com. I'm meteorologist James Cuppington. This weather update, a service of, 94.3.

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1: On Interstate 95, at mile marker 17.9, in the county of Caroline, a broken down vehicle is blocking traffic. The south left shoulder is closed. On Interstate 295, at mile marker 26.6, in the county of Henrico, a broken down vehicle is blocking traffic. The south right shoulder is closed. On Interstate 64, at mile marker 283.1, in the city of Norfolk, near Virginia Beach Boulevard, a broken down vehicle is blocking traffic. The east right shoulder is closed. On US 1 in the county of Mecklenburg, in the vicinity of Rough Road, Route 713 east and west, an accident is causing delays. The south left shoulder and left lane are closed. 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

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Skies will be overcast, breezy with showers, low around 60. Northeast winds 15 to 25. Sunrise 5:51 a.m. for our Saturday. Cloudy, breezy with showers, thunderstorms, high around 72. Southeast winds 10 to 20. Saturday night, partly cloudy, breezy, humid, low around 68. Looking at Sunday, mostly cloudy, breezy, scattered thunderstorms, highs in the mid-70s. Our extended outlook, Memorial Day, cloudy, showers, thunderstorms, highs in the mid-70s. Cloud showers stick around through Wednesday with highs in the lower 70s. Partly cloudy in upper 60s for Thursday. For StarRadioGroup.com, I'm meteorologist James Covington. 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